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now I got an expensive disting. Anything that I touch finna winting. 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

0: Westside. 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Let's go.
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1: So you start looking at me like that. 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

Egyptian. Tell them for Guan, eviction. 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See them gal that? Contradiction. Them say them sitting tight, what? 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

girl, you know what it is. 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
0: 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So when he lands, you know his whereabouts. 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
3: Him have a on him belly, but him still a clown. 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
0: It's Sunday, so them goodly there make up. Clay, 15 in the
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0: is on kibble. 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
1: Me and my partner in my Impala, popping on collars, tossing up dollars. 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

play me and I play you. 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Move on. We in the club at the Shark Bar. 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Burning up the charts.

0: tick tock. 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Now every little wanna show up. Maneuvering to this, grooving to this, dipping to this, flipping to this, tripping to this. Ain't no skipping to this, trust this. 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I put you in the front seat of
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But you know what, I'm on come and go. We can stay up all night till the light show. She said if I'm coming, I'm coming to talk. Ain't coming to cause I'm glad and I'm bored. Not some little will come any time that you call. We ain't cool anymore. Why you gotta be like that? You know you'll miss me and you'll be right back. And you're not a, you shouldn't speak like that. I'm nothing but honest, you know how it is. The life that I live, I don't want a chick, I don't want to settle. You know you're my favourite petal, but I don't give girl flowers. I'll give you good, good though. If you want me all for yourself, then darling, you probably should go. There's no way I'm gonna stand in the rain. I can still make you say my name, say my name, say my name. Life without me might drive you insane. I don't give girl flowers. I'll give you good, good though. If you want me all for yourself, then darling, you probably should go. There's no way I'ma stand in the rain. I can still make you say my name, say my name, say my name. Life without me might drive you insane.

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4: No, you're not going anywhere. Good morning, everybody. It's the West Side. It's Goss. Are you ready to start your Saturday morning correctly? Oh, you are. My mic sounds weird. Well, let's start then, shall we? Thank you. Get up on the West Side. Why does my mic sound very weird in my ears? I don't know why. But there we go. I think I'm okay. Like, listen, you got three tunes. Then we're back to tell you what's happened to the show. Do not move. Stay there. Thank you.

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That's the way that man know. I wanna steal your soul now. Well, I wanna steal your soul. I'ma hide you. Trust me, they can't find you. Man, I don't know what to do now. Nah, man, I don't know what to do. Hold on, let me talk star signs. You know what I'm saying? Yo.

0: Okay, what was I doing? Well, I was actually looking for your first ever exclusive, which I think I found. Okay, this mic sounds terrible, by the way. So I have to apologise. I don't know what's happened. Somebody's been messing around with the mics again. There we go. Anyway, let's start from the beginning, shall we? Right, listen, apart from this mic sounding very, very dodgy, what is going on the show? Well, loads of great stuff. Kicking off with, what film is it? Three clues, no prize. All you have to do is guess what the film is. It really is as simple as that. We've also got crew news. No Fumi today, just let you know. She's getting her hair done, so she can't make it in. I know. But she's back next week. We've also got the time machine, which is warming up lovely. R&B Saturdays, where do we go? Not up to me, up to the magic spinning wheel. We've got 7 to 8 Club, working on your first 7 exclusive as we speak. That's why I was a little bit late into the intro. Tea break after 9 o'clock, weather. Well, listen, it was a little bit chilly. You know what I said to the girls? I'm going to be coming in my shorts today. You watch, it'll be fine. I woke up this morning, I looked at the temperature outside. When I stepped outside, thank God I was in my jeans. That's all I'm going to say. Okay, so whether if you're going out and about, you will be requiring a little bit of a jacket and jeans maybe. 7 to 8 Club is up and running. Your first and second 7 to 8 exclusive we're working on. Wake up tune at 7:45. If you're lying in bed right now, you just got over half an hour to enjoy that bed. An actinet, a freaky fact, a rant, one question ahead. It's not West Side, which we haven't done properly for a while. We will be doing that today. Strictly Traitors chit-chat coming your way. Happy news. If it's your birthday, so think about it. I've got two interviews coming your way as well. I know, you are spoiled today. Disaster Man and then the Overtime Hour. All that to squeeze in. Let's have a little look. We've only got 3 hours and 52 minutes, which you know and I know is not enough time. Right, back to the music. Do not move. Stay there. Thank you very much. I had to sneeze quickly. Get up on the West Side.
1: Yeah, like a bust that you ain't never caught before.

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Now I got an expensive disting. Anything that I touch finna winting. Turns out giving up cause the inting. You ain't working enough, but you're linking. I'm wanting, you can't help noticing this thing. I put my wrist in, bring it back out, the whole thing glistening like a bust.

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My microphone sounds terrible and I don't know why. Right, listen, pause on this because I do believe it is time for Bonus Garage, but where to go? You're talking about tuning up here for a hot minute. Let's have a little look. Something like this, maybe? 3D1.

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When the crowd say bow, selector. Rewind. When the crowd say bow, bow, bow. 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When the crowd say bow, selector. 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When the crowd say bow, selector. 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

0: Well, that just finished, didn't it? Get up on the west side. Yes, yes, yes, the only side you can get up on is the west side. Right, listen, it's time for your first MP exclusive. Now, this film that I got lined up for you, I recognise the young lady that stars in it, but I don't know where from. Anyway, it looks really, really good. What is it about? Should I tell you or just press play? It's one of these ones that are going to get you really, really happy and angry at the same time. And I feel the trailer will explain all. Where's it gone? Here we go. Okay, it's lined up. It's ready to go. It's called The Last Temptation of Becky.
1: What?
0: Yes. You will actually know the person who plays, because I think she's been in, like, you know, the Mickey Mouse Disney Club, that sort of stuff. She's one of those actresses that came up like that. It looks really, really good. Basically, it's a 60-year-old going around hunting Nazis. That's what I'm going to say. I get to watch the trailer. You get to listen to the trailer. Your first MP exclusive. Enjoy.
2: You somehow convinced me that recruiting a 16-year-old girl with anger management issues was a good idea.
3: Oops.
2: Yeah. Oops. 4 years ago, you had the misfortune of crossing paths with a group of escaped convicts led by this man, Dominic Lewis. Noblemen are not the only terror organization in the world trying to overthrow the government. Willem here, good old-fashioned Nazi. He is one of the most terrible and dangerous of them all. Are you up for this?
4: You had me at Nazi.
2: These are UTM coordinates. They lead to a forest in Poland, the site of Hitler's military headquarters during the Second World War. The Roos family lives on site at the Lair's Inn.
4: Which is where you'll be staying.
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4: How did Willem know where to go if he doesn't have the key?
5: Finally.
6: Sometimes national security requires dining with the devil.
7: What about you guys? Where do you hail from?
8: We're American.
7: Is that Reich?
5: I think we know exactly why we're here.
9: I'm going to kill him and anyone else that stands in my way.
10: Be careful with her. She's got spunk.
11: Try not to die.
10: Well, you know how to put on quite a show. And I love a good show.
9: Maybe I was just a killing machine.
10: Time.
9: But when it comes to killing Nazis, maybe that ain't such a bad thing. Time for Plan C.
12: There is no Plan C.
0: Well, that is called The Last Temptation of Becky. That looks so, so good. You know what? There isn't actually a release date on that. I don't know when we're getting that. When did we get that? Let's have a little look. It doesn't say. Maybe it's a 70 exclusive that's come for next year. Anyway, look, there you go. Your first 70 exclusive done and dusted. Right, we're going to jump some adverts. Your second one's already lined up, ready to go. I know, I'm all set.
13: Westside. This Saturday, the £12 million lotto jackpot must be won.
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13: Yes, the lotto jackpot must be won this Saturday. 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Lotto from the National Lottery. It could be you. Rules and procedures apply. Players must be 18 or over.
18: Hey, London. Got a big event, upcoming celebration, or just a sweet tooth? We've got you covered.

0: your family. Well gone, William.
1: So you start looking at me like that. It's like, I don't even know. I just met you. Like, who the telling me how to behave in my life? It's like, take a look at yourself, just for once. Do you see yourself? Look in the mirror.

0: I'm sorry. We have to cut it there. I'm so sorry. And the reason is because we are going to be going into your second 7-day exclusive, which is so good. I'm so good. I know it's so good, but we will be giving you so good some other time throughout the show. But it is now time for your second 7-day exclusive, and we've got something brilliant lined up, ready to go. And you know what? This guy, he started off being like featured on other people's music, okay? He then went off and did his own thing. We first saw him with Naughty Boy back in the day, and now he's doing his own thing, okay? Who am I talking about? Shall I press play and tell you, or shall I let Jimmy tell you? I'll let Jimmy tell you.
1: Performing Oh Mother from their critically acclaimed new album, Hazel Eyes, please welcome Sam Smith and the Two City Chorus.

Okay, I mean, how good is this? So the time machine is going to be a little bit different today, and I'm going to explain why. Because the time machine is going to be celebrating White Eyes with R&B soulful tones like this.

I mean, Sam Smith. Come on! How good was that? Sam Smith live there for the Jimmy Fallon show this week. Amazing, amazing, amazing. So the Time Machine today is going to be all about white artists with soulful R&B tones. Where do we go? It's not up to me, up to the magic spinning wheel. We'll be doing that a little bit later on. But before any of that, I do believe that kind of maybe got you ready for your wake-up tune. But you need a wake-up tune that's going to get you out of bed. Oh, well, I've got one ready to go. So here's a few things you need to do. You need to lean over to the listening device and crank that up to the max. Oh, you've done that. Excellent. Then what I need you to do is kick that duvet off. I know you had it on last night because it's a little bit chilly. Okay, you've done that as well. Right, in that fetal position, you need a bit more encouragement. What about this? Oh, okay. You need some sort of alarm, something like this. And a wake-up tune. Just sort of drag you out of bed.

0: Okay, right, welcome back. I do believe we've got all systems ready to go for the time machine. Did you know that I built a time machine here in the studio? What? You did not know this? How rude.
1: Wait a minute, Goss. Are you telling me that you built a time machine out of a radio studio?

So how does it work? Well, it's very, very simple. We have a magic spinning wheel. We end up going back into time. But it's a little bit different today, because what we've got for you today is a magic, is a special time machine. Basically, we're going to be celebrating white artists who've got such soulful R&B tones. This is ridiculous. So all I need to do is spin the magic wheel. I need you guys to help me then. Well, tell me to spin the magic wheel. Spin the magic wheel, okay.

Oh my goodness, we are starting in the year 1998 with an artist no longer with us. But oh my days, what a voice. Started off with a band called Wham, went off and did his own thing. And this tune is done with Mary J. Blige. Who am I talking about? Well, it's the one only George Michael. And we're going here.

Right, listen, where are we going now? Well, basically, we are celebrating white R&B artists who sound so soulful. It's ridiculous. Where do we go next? Well, this guy came out in the late 70s, early 80s, went by the name of Bobby Chadwell. Sadly, we lost him. And this tune is amazing. You're about to be educated, like my brother Designer always used to say. You're about to be educated in a bit of music. Are you even prepared for this? Oh, I think you are. Should I press play then?

time. We can do better than that. We can do so much better than that. Because that just sounds so bad. Right, let's go with a better version. I'm sorry. Bobby, take two. That's okay.

0: sounding great. We're going to jump into some adverts. I'm going to come back with a bit more of the Time Machine. Why R&B artists we were celebrating today? Where do you go next? Well, you have to stick around and find out.
1: Westside. This Saturday, the £12 million Lotto jackpot must be won.
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1: Yes, the Lotto jackpot must be won this Saturday. 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

0: Let's go.
1: Now, you're not going anywhere. Right, listen, where do we go next? Well, we've got to go a bit modern, didn't we? Let's go to 2001. Did I say modern, like more Diane? I did, didn't I? Okay, 2001 now. Where do we go? Well, here's a tune I guarantee that you have forgotten about. By an artist you've forgotten about. Who am I talking about? 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

0: Right, we're going to 2005.
1: Flip mode, Pharrell remix. 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

0: Which one is it first?
1: If you don't know what's going on, welcome to the Time Machine. We are celebrating why R&B artists.
2: Wait a minute, Goss. Are you telling me that you built a time machine out of a radio studio?
1: Yeah, that's what I'm trying to do. Right, where do we go next? What about here?

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Where do we go next? Right, that was 2013. 2015 now. We are going to have to go here because it's like the rules. If you play Justin 1, you've got to play Justin 2.

We need to end the time stream with a bit of live. If Your Majesty locked in, she will not be disappointed. Now, the reason I did white R&B artists was because on my newsfeed, I had a clip from the Faith Tour from 1987 appear on my newsfeed on Insta. And it's George Michael singing Careless Whisper, and it was amazing. So I thought, why don't we end with a little bit of live George, Careless Whisper.

live performance for the one and only George Michael. That's from Earl's Court, which is no longer there either. Thank you, George. Right. So listen, here's what we're going to do. Jump back into a bit of music. Then we're going to come back with the first clue to what film is it. The girls here, Do Not Move, Stay There. Get up on the west side.

21 questions. In a trip with the cats domestic, she doing lashes, something cosmetic. They shot their shot, she read it, they slid in the DM with something generic. She don't even like going out, got a new outfit but nowhere to wear it. She think that I'm being disloyal when I'm in the street with couple of. You ain't gotta worry about none of these. I'm grown, I'm done with these. Done with these. Done with these.

0: on the west side.
1: Do you know what? It doesn't take much for these girls to crack up. Acacia, just share, please, just share.
2: Google has revealed what the back of an emoji looks like.
1: And it's a bum, it's a yellow bum. And like these girls, no, especially into... Witch. listen to that. Anyway. Okay, so do you find that funny?
2: Yeah, very funny.
1: Yeah, okay, I can hear that. All right, should we get a second clue out there? But before that, there's a bit of housekeeping we need to do. Do you want to have a moan? Or do you want to save that rant about station management and them lot? I think you should. No, really, why not? Why?
2: I have another rant about sweaty people at the gym.
1: Okay, like, put your mic closer towards you because you're very off mic. Go a bit that way a little bit.
2: This way?
1: That's it, yeah.
2: Okay.
1: That mic's rubbish. This mic's rubbish. How's your mic sounding?
3: Hi, guys.
1: That's the best mic.
3: Oh, of course.
1: Right. That is the best mic. Okay, should we get the first clue out of the way then?
3: Yes. Yeah.
1: Okay, let's do this. I can't find my dad's, but well, doesn't matter. Let's go.
2: It's time for the first clue to what film is it?
1: Now, if you don't know how it works, Acacia, explain, please.
2: Three guesses and no prize.
1: I love it, short and sweet. All right, there's three clues, no prize. Intern who's looking a bit, looking like a proper university student, isn't he? Yeah. Doesn't look like she's washed.
2: It does.
1: Probably been out all night. What did your dad say this morning?
3: Oh, he said I look like a proper university student.
1: A proper university student. What does that mean to him?
3: I don't know either.
2: It's just always in hoodies.
3: Yeah.
2: Always in hoodies.
1: Haven't washed. Been out till about four in the morning. Yeah.
2: They wash.
1: Smell her breath. Smell her breath.
3: Excuse me.
1: Okay, there you go. Right, listen. First clue then, please.
3: Okay, so the first clue is this movie is based on a real person.
1: Okay.
2: Ooh, based on
1: that could be a lot of things.
2: It could be a lot of things.
1: A lot of films, I mean. If you think you know, well done. If you don't, a very good clue. Well done. From next week, we'll start doing horror films because we're going to build up towards Halloween. All right, so the first clue again is based on a real person.
3: Yes.
2: You got any guesses from that, boss?
1: I could have a few, but
2: yeah.
1: I'll have to wait till the second clue because there's a lot of biopics out there.
2: Yeah.
1: Do you know what I mean? Great ones and some rubbish ones.
2: Yeah. Ones we don't care about.
1: Yeah. So I'm going to say nothing at the moment, but second clue is coming up. We're going to jump in some adverts and we're going to have a ketchup. We're going to have some ketchup.
2: Mayonnaise.
1: No ketchup. with our uni student, find out how her first official week's been. Because look.
3: Gosh, it's rough. It's rough, man.
1: It's rough, man.
2: I can hear it in your voice. I've been through stuff already.
1: It's rough, man.
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0: yes, the only thing I need to be... I'm sorry, mate, I need to cut you off. We're more important than that. Okay, the girls are here. They're in the studio. So, hi, girls.
1: Hi,
0: there. There they are.
2: On the west side.
0: Okay, right, there's a few things we need to get into. Your guests are on the way. Now,
1: yes,
0: when I said your guests, it's Acacia's guest. Now, Acacia, would you like to tell everybody who's coming in, please?
1: Basically, we have some artists coming in.
0: Artists coming in.
1: Amazing artists that were on the Elevate Your Sound program that was run by my mentor, Amanda Starr. Yes, they're all coming
0: Amanda
1: in today.
0: Amanda Starr. That's not an agent's name. I don't know what it is. It's like Ari Gold, right? Amanda Starr.
1: Yes, beautiful name.
0: Amanda Starr.
1: Yes.
0: Okay, so she's coming in with the two of her artists.
1: Yes,
0: We're going to have a little chit-chat with them, find out what they're all about.
1: Yeah.
0: I've also got to now do another interview before your guys.
1: Okay.
0: And it's going to be with the guys from the Vegan Fest thing that's going to be happening in London very, very shortly. So I'm going to speak to Rachel a little bit later and fire Clean Feed, aka Zoom for radio. Cool. But your guests are actually coming in the studio. So that's happening a little bit later on. My mic, does it sound okay?
1: It sounds all right.
0: It doesn't sound great, does it?
1: No.
0: Anyway, so we've got a few guests coming in, but before any of that, we need to do a few things here. We need a bit of housekeeping here. Okay, are you ready then? Should we do a rant?
1: Yes.
0: Okay, do you have a rant?
1: Yeah, I have like a mini, okay, I have a mini rant.
0: You have a mini rant, or do you have a rant rant?
1: I don't know, like a mini rant.
0: Okay, yeah. Okay, are you ready?
1: Yeah.
0: Okay. I don't know what's going on.
1: Let's see if I can like live up to Fumi standards. Like
0: Fumi was born angry. Can you tell intern's tired? Look at this monkey. I mean, what sort of chimpan pose is this? She's literally leaning against a pillar with a hand around her head. Are you okay?
3: I'm tired. I'm actually really tired.
1: Oh, bless.
0: Okay, pull up.
1: My celebrity. Yes,
0: the floor is yours.
1: All right, so I was at the gym last night and during my lunch break. And you know what I hate? When people, sweaty people, don't wipe up the machines after they're done using it. I'm like, I've just gone onto a machine after a sweaty guy has come off of it and he's just walked off.
0: The rules should be you have to wipe the machine down when you're finished.
1: The rule should be that you shouldn't wipe down the machine.
0: Okay.
1: Especially if you know that you're sweating a lot. Like, if you're all right, you don't sweat that much, that's fine.
0: Do you sweat a lot?
1: I'm normal.
0: Are you sweating right now?
1: A bit, from my eyes.
0: Why? What's happened?
1: From my eyes are sweating, I don't know.
0: Your eyes are leaking, not sweating. Okay, so what are you trying to say? You're saying if you, I mean, I don't know,
1: like,
0: I don't
1: go
0: to the gym.
1: No, we
0: don't have this issue.
1: What?
0: But you're saying when you go to the gym, please
1: wipe it down
0: when you move on to the next
1: equipment. I don't want to be sitting in a pool of
0: sweat. How bad is it?
1: No, like, some guys are bad. Like,
0: why are you blaming the guys?
1: Because it's the guys.
0: How do you know? You don't go to the gym.
1: It's the gym bros, it's the gym rats.
0: Okay, all right, so you're saying if you're a guy and you're at the gym and you're working out and you're sweating,
1: bring a towel.
0: After you finish with your machine, wipe it down. There's going to be blue roll there. I need to wipe it down.
1: Yeah, there is blue roll. It's like literally right next to them. They'll look at
0: lazy.
1: It and they're too lazy. They'll go
0: to the
1: machine.
0: It's a massive workout and they're too lazy to actually do three more seconds of just doing the wipe down.
1: Exactly.
0: Okay, if you go to the gym, think about the other people that are gimming after you.
1: Mm-hmm.
0: Okay, well done. A little mini round gimme. Not as good as Fumi, but you did okay.
1: Oh, wow.
0: Okay, right. Shall we have a little bit of a chit-chat with our intern here?
3: Sure.
0: Let's have a chit-chat with the intern.
3: Sure.
0: Let's find out what's happening in the intern's world when it comes down to uni. Our intern. First proper week at uni.
3: Yes.
0: Why are we tired? Is this because of the education or is it because...
3: It's the travelling.
0: Okay, nothing to do with the education.
3: Talking to
0: your microphone.
3: Oh, oops.
0: Yes,
3: it's
0: the
3: education and it's the travelling as well.
0: Yeah.
3: And the thing is, my campus is right next to, I think it's West Ham, their stadium.
0: Yeah.
3: So I think something was going on yesterday. I had to walk all the way around. I could not walk through Stratford. So it's like, I couldn't get...
0: Let's be honest, who wants to walk through Stratford?
3: True.
0: Who actually wants to be that part of London?
3: Yeah,
0: let's be honest.
3: It's ugly.
0: If it's not West, forget about it.
3: Exactly. I mean, East, guys.
0: Anyway, listen, forget that. How's the education bit going?
3: It's okay, but I think...
0: We don't care. How's the partying?
3: The partying is good, but I got freshest flu. I was down.
0: I did say that to her. She looked really ropey. Even your dad said to you this morning, you look like a proper university student.
3: It was
0: is
3: bad.
0: It too much partying?
3: No.
0: For an 18-year-old, are you trying to tell me it's too hard to party now?
3: No, it's not, because Halloween is coming. I'm ready.
0: Okay, first week done and dusted. Okay, well done. Thanks. I do believe Kesha's outside with a few of the guests already.
3: Oh, already?
0: Already. Okay, so what should we do now? Should we do a freaky fact while she's outside?
3: Yeah, let's do a freaky fact.
0: Now, if you don't know how this works, it's very, very simple. Basically, we have a freaky fact that we're going to give you. Well, not me, but intern here is going to give you a freaky fact. And you have to figure out if it's a true fact or a lie. It's like she's here, but she's not here.
2: Bonjour, madame et monsieur. It is now time for freaky fact. Freaky, freaky.
0: Been banished by not allowed. She's not allowed to give us any animal related freaky facts. So she has to work a bit harder. From next week, it will be Halloween related. Okay, are you ready?
3: I'm ready.
0: Okay, let's have it then, please.
3: Okay, so my freaky fact is Halloween used to be about finding.
0: Oh, your I thought Halloween spouse. Was starting next week.
3: Oh yeah.
0: Okay, anyway, go on.
3: Halloween used to be about finding your future spouse.
0: Halloween used to be about finding your future
3: spouse.
0: Brussels sprout.
3: Spouse.
0: Okay, right.
3: Yes, it was like.
0: Was
3: Valentine's
0: it?
3: Day.
0: Is it?
3: Like Valentine's Day.
0: Do you know, I'm going to say it's a lie.
3: A lie?
0: I'm going to say it's a lie. Okay, so if you think it's true, if you think it's a lie, or you're just not undecided, don't worry, the answer will be revealed at the end of the show. One more time on that, please.
3: Halloween used to be about finding your future spouse.
0: What, during that?
3: Yeah, like a little cheeky Valentine's.
0: I thought that'd be more Valentine's, but I'm still going to say it's a lie. Okay, right, so listen, do you have your Strictly news ready to go?
3: No.
0: Well, you should have. Okay. So one song and one song only?
3: Yes.
0: Okay, one song and one song only. Then we're going to come back. Hopefully, Acacia might join the party after this.
4: Yo, this is Westside. Bring it on to the news.
5: Don't know who's been gassing them up. You know you look pretty.

0: Acacia, who's outside right now?
1: We have Amanda and Godwin in the studio.
0: Oh yeah, from where?
1: They are from Elevate Your Sound.
0: Elevate Your Sound, right? Because the Elevate Your Sound guys are here, but we're waiting for the artists.
1: Yes, we've
0: typical artists.

0: side.
1: Listen, we are in a Strictly sweepstake here on the show. Okay, some bad news for one of the people in the studio. But before that, we're going to have a little bit of an update regarding Strictly, courtesy of intern. Intern, tell us more.
2: Yes. So, obviously, we have our little sweepstake, and unfortunately, Chris Appleton was voted out.
1: Okay, now, I didn't know who this guy was, but apparently he's a hairdresser to the stars. Apparently so. But no, it doesn't matter. Haven't you got one more person still involved?
2: So you're still in the sweepstakes.
1: So who's left for us?
2: Okay, so Fumi has Danny Dyer and Melanie Walters.
1: Danny Dyer's supposed to be good, man. Yeah, go on.
2: She was really happy with that.
1: Yeah.
2: Goss, you have Graham Hall and Bethany Antonia.
1: No idea.
2: I have Lawrence Robb and John Nellis.
1: Okay.
2: No idea either.
1: Yes.
2: And Acacia had Chris Appleton.
1: Yeah, you did.
3: Wow.
2: You had Chris Appleton, and now you're only left with Jamie Winston.
3: No.
1: Okay, right, so listen, Strictly is back tonight, and I think two of your artists might have walked in. So we're going to get them in a second. So here's what we're going to do before that. They've just walked in, so that's fine. So what we'll do is we'll go into an act on it, and then what you do is you go and get your artists, have a bit of a chit-chat. So you're still in the sweepstake, but one of your artists is gone now, okay?
3: Yes.
1: We are fully still in it. Okay, we are fully still in it.
3: This is a conspiracy.
1: It's not a conspiracy, dear. It's just that
2: just
1: we're better
2: unlucky,
1: than you.
2: Just unlucky.
1: No, listen, it was done on a random spinning wheel.
3: It's lies.
1: Yeah, exactly. But you can go back and listen to the show anytime. If it's a lie or not, you can go. We should have been here, innit?
2: Exactly.
1: Should have been here.
3: One time.
1: Okay, right, so let's do an act on it then, if you don't know how this works. It's very, very simple. Lyrics from a song will be read out. All you have to do is guess what the song is. Okay, we're not going to go fully Halloween yet. Okay, so we do need two voices, right? We do need two. Are you okay? Are you poking your eye there, child? Are you okay? If it wasn't that chimpanzee pose when she was sleeping against the pillar, now she's poking her eye. She's found it very hard to get to uni on time. Because apparently Stratford was closed, and but then let's be honest, he wants to go to that area anyway.
2: Yeah.
1: But you have to go there for education. Okay, so listen. Right, so we need two voices. Where are we going to go? Okay, I think, how's your Scottish accent?
3: My Scottish accent?
2: Yeah. Scottish?
1: Yeah, I think we need Shrek. Because there's teaser trailers for Shrek coming out. So you have to be Shrek. And yes, you are from Wakanda. Yes, you are from Wakanda. Okay, it doesn't matter. People dress up as Black Panther. Okay, is that Halloween ready? Halloween starts next week. Okay, are we ready? Who's going to go first?
2: Okay.
1: Acacia. Okay, Acacia, straight under the bus.
3: You didn't even let me warm up.
1: Okay. Are we ready, Acacia? Okay, so it's Shrek. It's Shrek and it's somebody from Wakanda. Right. Action, take one.
3: I'm holding on to my freedom.
2: Can't take it from me.
3: I was born into it.
2: It comes naturally.
1: Nice and short and sweet. I like that. I want a bit more Scottish. I definitely want more Wakanda from you, woman.
3: Bring out Scottish.
1: Bring out your Wakanda, man. Okay, action, take two.
3: Okay. I'm holding on to my freedom.
2: Can't take it from me.
3: I was born into it.
2: It comes naturally.
1: That line is so good for Shrek. Okay, right, listen, if you think you know, well done. If you don't know it, there will be a repeat performance of this a little bit later on. Okay, right, so Acacia, you're going to have to stop, go outside.
3: Yes.
1: Check your eyes. We'll put on one song and one song only, and then we'll come back with the guests. Is that okay?
3: Yes.
1: All right, here we go.

0: Radio.
1: Yo, this is Westside. Bring it to the news.
2: Hey, yo, let me take their ass back to

0: Okay, so let's do a drum roll. Why not? Then you can introduce your guests. Because really, I'm not going to lie. Amanda, I'm not going to lie to you. God, I'm not going to lie to you. It's all organised by this young lady. So she's got, I'll just do the interview, but she's actually got to big you guys up. Okay, do you want to grab that mic over there and do it from that side? Is that okay?
1: Yeah, sure.
0: Okay, right, intro time. Hey, Acacia, who's here?
1: Today we have an interview with the one and only Amanda Starr, Godwin. We have Venus and Kudzai here today. To talk about Elevate Your Sound and the program and their amazing music, Day In, that's come out recently.
0: That was very professional. Well done, man. All right, so listen, Godwin's here, Amanda's here. We're going to talk to these guys first. Now, Amanda, apparently I've got to kick off with you because you were Acacia's mentor, I do believe.
2: I mean,
0: there's a massive light pointing me right in my face right now, but that's okay. You can blind me, it's fine. Okay, right, listen, first things first, how do you know this young lady?
2: So Acacia was actually on my radio training program.
0: Right.
2: That I did. And I'm still her mentor.
0: And I love that. Yes. And then she had a little bit of a chit chat with me about bringing you guys in. I said, yes, let's do it. And I've got to apologise for last week because we were going to get you in last week and it just didn't happen. Okay, so you guys do something very, very interesting. Now, do you want to tell everybody what you're up to, please?
2: Okay.
0: Well, listen, that's what I need it for.
2: No, sorry, Godwin has to talk first.
0: Okay, Godwin, you. Because Amanda's now gone embarrassed all of a sudden. What's going on?
3: I'm so surprised because this used to be her role.
0: But you know what's happened? I think, is it a contact lens?
2: Retainers.
3: Okay.
0: Godwin, tell us what you guys do, please.
3: Hello. Yeah. I'm Godwin.
0: Yes.
3: With the beautiful Amanda Starr.
0: Yes.
3: We are co-founders of Elevate Your Sound.
0: Right, okay.
3: Which is a talent development agency. Supporting young people, helping them navigate through the music industry, giving them personal development, artistry development, and most importantly, business development.
0: And how did this come about for you guys?
3: So I started off...
0: Amanda, stop looking at you! No, go on.
3: I started off... I set up a youth organisation called Step Now with a couple of my friends.
0: Yeah.
3: And the premise behind that was basically giving back to the young people all the things we wanted to know when we was younger. And that developed into providing young people with life skills to transition into adulthood. Fast forward, I'm a big passionate about music and I wanted to do the same thing I was doing in schools, but with artists and producers.
0: So you guys started off doing this at schools first, and the school level, Godwin, that's what you did?
3: Yeah, I did.
0: Okay,
3: yeah.
0: So Amanda, how did you get on board with this?
2: So basically, so my background is I've done radio.
0: Yeah.
2: I'm a host, a presenter, voiceover artist, and I was introduced to Godwin in 2023. I have my own organisation as well called Young Black Shining Star. Which is basically we develop emerging young talent. And met Godwin, we clicked.
0: You thought maybe we could do something together?
2: Yeah, he had a passion for music. I've worked with artists. I've done radio plug-in, artist management, artist development. And then, our worlds collided. And then in 2023, we did an artist development program, which was really successful, 2-week program. And then we did another one in 2023. And then in 2024, our other business partner, Biggs.
0: Big shout out to the Biggs.
2: Yeah,
0: he's not here, but big shout out, man.
2: Big shout out to him. So he had done a digital production program with Godwin before I met Godwin. So we brought the artist development and the production together, and then Elevate Your Sound was born.
0: So it's all under one banner now. Everything's there. So it's about talent management.
3: Yep.
0: It's about guiding young people in the right direction and also helping them in their music career.
3: That's right.
0: Did I get that right?
2: Yes.
0: Can I be part of the team now?
2: Yeah.
0: No, I'm joking.
3: Listen, right, the way you summed up, you can be.
0: This is brilliant because I'm taking it doesn't matter what your background is as a young person.
3: Mm.
0: If you're into your music and you want to develop that music and you want to take it forward, you guys are there to help.
3: That's
0: you
3: right.
0: guys yes. are there to guide and stuff like that. Now, if somebody's listening in right now and they want to say, I'm an upcoming singer, I'm an upcoming rapper, I'm whatever it is,
3: mm.
0: I mean, how do they get a hold of you guys?
3: Follow us on our Instagram
0: page.
3: I know.
0: Come on, man.
3: She's not following the script, guys.
4: Yeah, yeah, yeah.
3: Okay, so she's the
2: radio presenter.
4: So someone's here right now and they're thinking, listening in right now and thinking, do you know what? I'm really good at singing. I'm really good at rapping. Whatever it is, I really want to get involved. Because obviously it sounds like you guys know what you're doing. You guys are pushing people in the right direction. How do they get a hold of you guys?
3: Follow us on our social media, elevateyoursound_.
4: Yeah.
3: And yeah, pretty much just get in touch through there. We've got stuff coming up. We've got a youth hub as well that happens on Thursdays in Brixton. So the details are on the page. But yeah, reach out.
4: Everything's there. If we want to get hold of you, they can just DM you, hopefully, or something like that, and just get in touch and then come down. Now, how's the program work then?
2: So last year, so as I said, 2024, both programs came together. We Elevate Your Sound was born. So last year we did the Elevate Your Sound UK program, 2025, which was the birth of Day In that you're going to play.
4: Yeah.
2: And we also actually did a program in Ghana as well.
4: Oh, interesting.
2: Yeah. So it's a 2-week program. So they get to learn brand and artist identity, music business, production 101. There's also, in terms of the brand and artist identity, that kind of went into like a photo shoot. There's performance coaching, media training. We also do like a day in the life. So previous day in the life, we've taken them to 0207 Def Jam, where they sat down with Twin and played their music that they created on the program. We took them to +44 Amazon Music, Warner as well.
4: You have a lot of connections.
2: And then there's a live showcase at the end where they perform the tracks that they created on the program.
4: So
2: the entry point is an open mic and panel discussion event.
4: Oh, okay.
2: Yeah, so that's opened to like any artist to come.
4: So that's a bit X Factor. Then it becomes Fame Academy, and then it's like, do you know what I mean?
2: No, that's
4: like,
2: because
4: you've got to go through all that avenue. You have to go through everything to get to your end goal.
2: Yes.
4: And with you guys guiding them in the right direction, so it's not just about making the music. It's about dealing with people that you might have to deal with, like a manager. You might have to deal with an accountant. You might have to deal with, you know, your royalties, your publishing deal, and all that sort of stuff.
2: So they learn and this is literally condensed into 10 days.
3: Yeah.
4: Wow. So, okay, so it's boom.
3: It's a crash course.
4: It's
2: literally a crash course. So almost like a 360 of what it takes to be an artist and the industry. Mm. And so it's just the touch points.
3: But I think the beautiful thing is that after the crash course, you still get that aftercare. So we got the hub and they stay in contact with us. Yeah. No matter what,
4: you're always going to be there. I think that's the most important thing, because a lot of people might think, oh, it's done and dusted, but if I need help afterwards, is anybody going to be there? And that, I think that's the key.
3: Yeah.
4: And you guys are. Now, would you want to do this, rather than a 2-week thing, would you want to do this like a, you know, if you went to school, it'd be like for a year or something like that. Is that something you might think about in the near future?
3: Yeah. So the program and the Elevate Your Sound is going to be developing. Hopefully we start to move into the agency part of it, where we start to take on artists and develop them for 12 months at a time, 3 months at a time, help them either release a single or an EP, and set them in the right direction, while at the same time giving them the business fundamentals. But I guess for us, it's about providing them with that financial literacy to create generational wealth for themselves.
4: I mean, how old would you say the kids have to be to get involved? Would you want them to be?
3: Funny enough, we started off with 13 to 16s, and then we moved over to
2: 16 to 24. 25, and then 18.
4: Oh, so you have brackets of people there.
3: Yeah.
2: Okay. So we was testing it.
4: Yeah.
2: So currently it's basically over 18.
3: Yeah.
4: Okay.
3: Yeah.
4: All right. So just over 18 for now, and then we see where we go from there. It sounds like a fan. I wish I had this when I was younger, man.
3: Honestly.
4: All this sort of stuff, because it's somebody to hold your hand to guide you through stuff like that. Will you be doing presenters as well, or is it just going to be music business?
2: So,
4: because I know I'm looking at you, man.
3: Well, plug. Young Black Shining Star.
4: Straight to Amanda and said,
2: "So, as I said, I have my own organisation, Young Black Shining Star.
4: Yeah.
2: So that's where I, you know, focus on the presenters.
4: Yeah.
2: And that's like with one-to-one support, and also programs as well. So again, Acacia.
4: There she is.
3: Living proof.
2: So we did that 2 years ago. Oh no, 2023. Actually, it actually coincided. It was running alongside the first artist development program that I did with Step Now, the radio training program. So it's amazing. I mean, even in her journey, because off the back of the program, she was able to get into Global Academy.
4: Yeah.
2: And also another person that was on that program has got into a Global Academy now. And I mean, now she's here.
4: So this is a full circle moment.
2: This is like, the thing. Honestly, I'm trying to hold in the tears.
4: No, no, it's great. don't cry. It's great. That's great radio. Please cry. All right. So it's good. It's good that, you know, because we've got a connection with Global as well. So that's intern there who's part of Global, now gone off to uni and stuff like that.
2: So I did a podcast with Global.
4: So the connections are always there. And it's great when you have that connection with people within the industry, because they kind of know what you want, you know what they want, and you could just help develop, and I love that. So the future is for you to do what you're doing, but more development with the present side. Godwin want to carry on doing what you're doing, but
2: then together with the music.
4: It's a music thing like that. Now, talk about the music thing, we've got a track lined up, and then after

0: Right, so listen, I do believe I've got a track lined up here. Is it both of you featured on this track?
1: Yeah.
0: Okay, right. Do you want to tell us a bit about it before we get into it then, please?
2: Yeah, so we wrote this track while we were on the Elevate Your Sound program.
0: Yep.
2: It came together in what, like, half an hour?
1: Yeah, half an hour to an hour.
2: It was just like...
0: Hang on. You just had half an hour. Did you know each other before then?
2: It was like the beginning of the...
0: I'm just going to put that mic up so you can talk to
2: you. Oh, thank you.
0: Yeah, that's okay.
2: Like, we hadn't known each other for very long. We met on the program.
0: Yeah.
2: But the flow was just so, like, natural and energetic that we started getting the beat laid down and we all just started spitting and it just... It came together.
0: So, like, so it was just like, hi, I'm blah, blah, blah. I'm blah, blah, blah. What's your vibe? This is my vibe. Should we write a song together?
1: And yeah, that
0: was it. Was it really as simple as that?
1: Yeah, they put us into a production 101 masterclass. So we're kind of learning how to build a song from the ground. Because usually I just be jumping on beats that I hear, but we're like actually constructing the beat together.
0: Right.
1: Shout out to Johnny OTS. He's the producer that we worked with to make that. So we came together, understood each other's vibes. And then we're like, cool, what do you think about this instrument? What about this melody? Building on it. Suddenly we got a beat we're messing with.
0: So yeah, you had a beat. Yeah, the lyrics ready to go, and you went into the booth, and that was it. Job done. In about what, 20 minutes? Half an hour?
1: Yeah, half an hour.
0: Hey, listen, you can have an hour when we're like 10 minutes, then, guys. I'm telling you that right now. Okay, so listen, the track's lined up, ready to go. Okay, who wants to introduce it? Look at that fucking quiet there! Okay, come on, someone introduce it!
2: Okay.
0: Yes.
2: This is Day In by Kudzai, Venus Without Love, and Manny Tarantino, produced by Johnny OTS.
0: It's something that we listen to.

0: right, listen. Wait. We're going to the next song already. Just jump straight in. Girl, how old are you?
1: I'm 23.
0: How old are you?
2: 21.
0: Get out. Get out. So much talent there. Unbelievable. That is ridiculous. And that was a meeting 25 minutes in and we just made that song.
2: Yeah, but literally.
0: Right, that's what's happened. So where are we going now with the music? Because you two sound amazing together. Girls, what do we think? Come on.
1: It was good.
0: No, honestly, that round of applause for that. It was so good. So what's next then? What's next? What's going to happen? Stop staring at each other. Come on. What's going to happen?
1: I think we both are really focused on music.
0: Yeah.
1: We've got the rest of the Elevate Your Sound mixtape coming out as well. Both of us have got singles on that where you'll hear more of our sound. Me personally, I've got an EP project that I'm planning to release in January.
0: Okay.
1: Excited to do more shows and just spend more time writing with
0: And you?
2: I'm quite early in my career, so I'm still trying to find my sound, find my feet. I've got a lot of stuff in the works that will hopefully be coming out soon. On my different streaming platforms and all of that.
0: Will you collabo together again?
2: I think you should.
0: What's your influences then?
2: My influences? Yeah. I take influence from so many places. I got a lot of rappers that I like. Naturally, I like Blanco a lot. I like Nux a lot.
0: Yeah.
2: But even I find myself taking inspiration from Bruno Mars. I'll take inspiration from anywhere.
0: Now, Bruno Mars, Silky, man.

0: Yeah, yeah. You can see that. And yourself?
1: Yeah, I love some female MCs like Little Sims, Missy Elliott, but also the Soulstresses like Erykah Badu, Amy Winehouse.
0: The legend that is known as Amy. Yeah. What about Olivia Dean?
1: I love
0: Olivia Dean. Olivia Dean's where it's at. Okay, right. So there's your influences coming from there. So the next step for you guys is you want to get into EP. You still...
2: Yeah, got a single coming out.
0: Coming out, okay. So we've got some bits and bobs still coming and we're waiting on that and all that sort of stuff.
2: Yeah.
0: So if somebody want to look for you guys, where do they go for you?
2: Call me Kudzel on all platforms.
0: Spell it.
2: CallMeKudzai.
0: Across everything?
2: Yeah, Instagrams.
0: And you?
1: For me, it's Venus Without Love.
0: That's it?
1: On all platforms.
0: Oh, all platforms there. Listen, guys, this has been amazing. You got some talent, man. I'm looking at Amanda. God, you got some talent here.
3: On the 23rd of November, the Elevate Your Sound mixtape is out. So
0: right, Elevate Sound, there's out. A mixtape coming.
3: Yeah, so all of the producers and the artists that were on the programme, they've all got like their...
0: Okay.
3: And the Ghana programme as well. Is
0: together. So when's the showcase for these guys, as in the live performances? Is that all going to be happening soon as well?
3: We're going to have a listening. So okay. All have an invite.
0: Right, okay. So we're going to be coming down to listening. Guys, listen, honestly, the talent is unbelievable. I'm not just talking about myself. with you guys, it's unbelievable. With you guys in the
2: thank
0: back.
2: You,
0: Godwin, have you ever made music as well?
4: No.
0: You've never done any rapping or anything like that?
4: I tried once and it didn't go.
0: So you just wanted to be the man behind the scenes. Amanda? Yeah.
3: One of my dreams is to just...
0: I'm here, up. Look at me. Look at she's done that thing where she's looking over there. No, go on, no, be honest.
3: One of my dreams is to actually record a song.
0: Right.
3: I don't know when that's going to happen.
0: Well, look, there's two people that can help.
3: Yes.
0: Right, okay, they're here to help you. Okay, so listen, thank you very much. Is it okay if I play this a little bit later on?
2: Yeah, of course.
0: We've got this thing called the overtime hour, like which we kick off from 10 o'clock, where we take control of the music. So I just completely ignore what's ever on the system and play whatever I want to play. I want to play that again.
2: Yeah.
0: Is that okay? Thank you for coming in. I know, how far did you have to come? Don't give your full address.
1: It's like 20 minutes.
0: 20 minutes. Oh, are you local?
1: Yeah, like not too far, in the car.
0: Oh, okay, and?
2: I'm coming from Kent. Took a couple hours to get here.
0: Bruv, okay. Where in Kent?
2: Like Maidstone, Medway, deep in Kent.
0: Okay, so you're deep down there,
2: yeah,
0: in the garden of England. Then.
2: Literally
0: in the garden of England. But listen, we appreciate you coming in. When you got new music and stuff and you want to promote, please come back and see us. If you have me, you're 20 minutes, mate, it doesn't matter to you. But please come back and see us. Godwin, Amanda, will you come back and keep promoting this? Because I love this. I think it's a fantastic thing
3: that you guys are doing.
0: And I just think, you know, the more of this that we get out there, because there's a lot of misery in this world right now. And what if you keep giving these guys hope and there's a lot of happiness with these, what we just heard. I love that. Do you know, I mean, look at me getting all
5: sentimental.
0: There's a lot of darkness in me, man. What's going on? That should not be happening.
3: We're bringing the light.
0: Do you know what I mean?
3: We're
0: bringing the light.
2: Light.
0: Thank you very much. Can we take pictures and stuff before
3: yes,
0: you guys go?
2: Yeah.
0: Okay, right. Listen, we're going to jump into some old school classics. I feel, Godwin, you're probably going to love all this because some OG music coming your way right now. Amanda, you might appreciate this. This lot probably go, what the hell is that? So stay there. Adverts coming up. Do not move. Stay there. Thank you very much. Guys, I appreciate everything. Your time.
2: Thank you for having us.
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get back to the classic Westside Classics. Let's go. Can I just say a big thank you to those guys for coming in? We're going to take some pictures. We're going to promote all their DMs and their Instagrams and everything. I loved everything there. Classics. I will be spinning that tune again a little bit later on. Right, listen, we're with the old school classic now. You've got True First, you've got Cisco coming your way, Bubba Sparks and a little bit of Luda. Do Not Move, stay there. And official tea break time. Come and join us for a tea break. We'll get on to it, 7.

0: side. Okay, right, listen, we've got somebody lined up from Vegan Life. We're going to talk to it in a second. Go by the name of Rachel. Should we get the first and second clue out of the way?
1: Yeah.
0: Let's do that right now. Oh, no, don't need that. Let's pause on that for a minute. We're getting too excited there. Okay, right, so listen, if you don't know how this works, it's very, very simple. Three clues, no prize. All you have to do is guess what the film is. Are you ready?
1: Yes, I'm ready.
0: Why is that not press play? There we go. Boys and girls, it's time for the greatest quiz on radio. It's time for the second clue to what film is it? Now, if you don't know how this works, can you explain, please, intern?
1: Yes, I can. Okay, very simple. It's three clues, no prizes. All you got to do is guess what the film is.
0: It really is as simple as that. Okay, right, so listen. We need a reminder of the first clue then, please.
1: Okay, so the first clue is this is based on a real person.
0: This is based on a real person. Mm-hmm. It could be anything.
1: Anything.
0: It could be anything. Okay, are you ready for the second clue then, please?
1: I'm ready.
0: Yes.
1: Okay, the second clue is fake identities.
0: Did your phone just fall over as you said that to me?
1: Yeah.
0: Fake identity. Right, if you think you know, well done. If you don't know it, I have no idea.
1: Really?
0: Fake identity for a real person?
1: Yeah.
0: Or maybe.
1: Yeah.
0: I don't want to say anything yet, though.
1: I feel like you're more likely to get it than Acacia is.
0: Okay, third clue on its way. Okay, right, listen, we've got Rachel from Vegan Life on the clean feed, I'm hoping. Rachel, good morning.
2: Oh! Good morning.
0: Oh! This is something that you should know. Hang on, what happened there? I don't know what happened there. Rachel, hold tight for 1 second. Hold tight for 1 second. Is that playing? Oh, that's, you know what that is?
2: No.
0: That's the tune from Spotify.
2: Oh.
0: Okay, Rachel, let's try again. Good morning, Rachel.
3: Good morning.
0: There she is. I apologize. What happened was we had guests in before and their music was playing just over the top of that, and it should have been. But Rachel's here right now. Good morning. How are we?
3: I am very well, thank you. How are you?
0: I'm very good. I'm very good. Now, Rachel, have you got you up early?
3: No, I have
0: be
3: children,
0: honest.
3: So.
0: Be honest.
3: I have children, so I'm always up at the crack of dawn.
0: Oh, okay. So what time do the kids get up?
3: Well, usually at about half... Half past six,
0: 7 o'clock. Half past six? That's not too bad. Okay, listen, you're here to talk about Vegan Life, okay? Now,
3: yes.
0: I know about this. I know about this thing that you do at Alexandra Palace, but there's people out there that don't know. So would you like to explain to everybody what this is all about, please?
3: Of course. So it's called Vegan Life Live. It's basically on Alexandra Palace from the 16th to the 18th of October. It's an annual event. It's basically meant to be a hub of vegan discovery. So it's basically a big celebration of plant-based living. We bring together inspiring speakers, ethical products, and delicious plant-based food that people can actually go and try. We have a whole food hall with all sorts of different delicious vegan caterers, from Ethiopian food to Vietnamese to satay, Caribbean, ice creams, cheesecakes. It's absolutely delicious.
0: So you are covering everything there by the sounds of things. You are covering all the major food groups, and I love that, and different cuisines.
3: Yes, absolutely. We also have a whole programme of speakers as well. So this year we've got Heather Mills talking about her new product, No Bloat. We've got Tom Harris talking about how we can change the world with veganism. Lots of inspiring speakers across all 3 days of the event. So there's also vegan pet food. There's sustainable and vegan beauty products, supplements, basically everything that anyone that lives a vegan lifestyle could possibly need.
0: So there's, look, I'm not going to joke, I'm not going to lie here, there's a lot of negativeness towards the vegan lifestyle. Now, I want you guys to break those barriers. Do you do that at this place? A vegan life? Do we do that?
3: Yes. Absolutely, we do. I mean, obviously, there's been a lot of media around ultra-processed food and that kind of thing.
0: Yes.
3: All of our caterers, everything is sort of hand-prepared. It's not ultra-processed. There is a way to eat vegan without the supermarket bandwagon of jumping on overpriced, overinflated, ultra-processed products.
0: Because I was going to say that, because there's a lot of products that you see in your Tescos and your Sainsbury's and what have you that to me seem like they're you know, you get the fake chicken stuff, for example, where you know what's in there. Some of it is good for you, but most of it isn't good for you. And in my head, I'm just thinking, that's the one thing that we need to step away from, where you got your fake meat and your fake, cheeses and all that sort of stuff. Do you guys just deal in pure vegan food then, where it's nothing's processed, everything is as fresh as it can be, and it's cooked on the day, and this is how you can live that lifestyle.
3: Yeah, basically, exactly that. So yeah. Obviously there will always be an element with all food, so whether you're vegetarian, whether you're carnivore, there is always an element of processed food in every single sort of food lifestyle. But we do try and push people towards eating the more natural foods and really living a healthy lifestyle, as well as obviously something that is aimed at the well-being of animals, aimed at the well-being of the planet.
0: Okay, I don't know if you know this, but our senior station management is a massive vegan fan. I mean, but I have a problem with some of the stuff that he posts, because he seems to post, you know, just chocolate biscuits, cakes, donuts, and stuff like that. And I'm thinking, mate, listen, if you're promoting the vegan lifestyle, surely we should be doing more healthier stuff then. Because he loves going around looking for, like, the vegan version of a Jaffa cake, the vegan version of a digestive biscuit, the vegan version of, you know, whatever it is, anything sweet. But surely we've got to educate him as well, don't we? That we have to say there's more there, to the vegan lifestyle than going around getting substitute and stuff. Do you know what I mean? Can we do that?
3: Yes and no, because also people do need a treat. You can't live this sort of martyr lifestyle where everything you eat has been grown from the ground. Everyone needs a treat. So, you know, fair enough. But I think the point is that those products will, it's that journey that they have from when they're created. They don't impact the environment as much. They don't impact, obviously, animal welfare and that kind of thing. So, no, I'm all for people finding a good old vegan donut.
0: I love the sound of that. Okay, right, so listen, I've got a young lady here, intern, we like to call her. She's just started university life, and she was kind of, she's umming and ahhing of doing the whole, not the vegan life fully, but the vegetarian life, stroke vegan life. Yeah. What's the best advice you can give her? She's just there. Say hello.
4: Hi.
0: There she is.
4: Hello, good morning.
0: So she is living at home with mum and dad at the moment, but in the third year, she's looking at obviously moving out and stuff like that. So she's kind of on the border of giving up meat, but she's not 100% there. She doesn't know if she wants to do the full vegan life, or she just wants to step slowly into it, but maybe just becoming a vegetarian. What's your advice to her, Rachel?
3: Yeah, I mean, absolutely. To be honest, for the majority of people, even if you could just replace a couple of meat-based meals a week with vegan or vegetarian, you know, that's a good way into it. And then you learn a different way of eating and you learn different recipes. So that's always a sort of a good sort of, yeah, like I say, sort of a good entrance into a vegan life. You know, I'm personally not vegan myself. We have people in our office who are. I'm not vegan. I'm very much flexitarian.
0: When you say flexitarian, where are we going with that one?
3: So flexitarian is basically, like I just said, where you make sure that you do have meat-free meals, you eat sort of fish sometimes, you just have a very balanced view of it. But I do see the ethos behind veganism. I'm a massive animal lover. So, you know, for me, if I step back and look at the animal welfare side, then that is more what pushes me towards
0: vegan life and vegetarian food. Our intern here, she can do flexitarian, because
1: it's
0: a smaller way of taking those baby steps into that world. And the other thing is, she's a student as well.
1: Yeah.
0: And I feel that when you're a student, it's a bit more difficult to be a vegetarian / vegan, because it's a bit more expensive.
3: It's not necessarily expensive, no, because, I mean, things like lentils and chickpeas and all of the pulses, they form quite a big bulk of the protein side of a vegan diet, and they're actually one of the cheapest things you can buy.
0: There you go. See, I would take baby steps into that. Yeah. Okay, so, Rachel, you're not a vegan, but you are a flexitarian. What are we having for breakfast this morning, then?
3: I actually had a bacon sandwich.
0: Oh my God! Thank you! I love that. Smoked or unsmoked?
3: It was smoked.
0: Oh, I love that. And is it crusty white bread with a bit of butter, or are we going down a whole meal? What are we doing?
3: Sadly, I'm actually gluten-free.
0: Oh, so okay.
3: It was a very dry piece of gluten-free bread.
0: And
3: vegan food for me is far more interesting and exciting than gluten-free, I have to say.
0: Okay, do you know what? I do agree with you, because I do find that sometimes the gluten-free stuff can get a bit claggy and stuff. I've tried that. And there is, I'm not going to lie, there is some really good vegan food out there. Vegetarian, because obviously I'm coming from a South Asian background, and we were brought up on lentils and stuff like that and vegetables and what have you. So we're quite spoiled in that world. For you, I think, I love the fact that you're a flexitarian. And now I'm going to introduce you to somebody who used to be vegan. Now, come on, Acacia's here. Acacia's here now. She's made it into the studio. Acacia, this is Rachel. She's part of the Vegan Life guys that are having their thing in October.
3: Hello, Rachel. Hello, good morning.
0: So basically, you used to be a vegan.
4: Yes.
0: Right, do you want to tell? No, confess, it's fine.
4: I used to be vegan, yes. Okay. I was vegan for 10 years.
3: Ah, what made you change?
4: I just health. Everything. For me, it was literally just a few health things.
0: But here's the great thing, Rachel. When she became vegan, the whole family became vegan.
4: Yes, so me and my brother convinced our family to go vegan.
0: And that
3: that's excellent, though.
0: That went for 10 years.
3: That's a hard thing to do.
4: I know.
0: But then you came back to the dark side.
4: To be fair, they came to the dark side first. I held out.
0: Okay, there we go. Okay, right. So listen, Rachel, we're going to have to let you go in a second. So a quick promotion on this again, please. So it's Vegan Life. They can go on to veganlife.com to get all the information if they wanted to. Do you have an Instagram and all that sort of stuff?
3: Yes, we do have Instagram. We actually currently have an offer running. If people go to our website to book tickets and they put in the code social241, so the word social and then the numbers 241, they can get buy one, get one free tickets. To be honest, tickets are only £15 for a day, £24 for 2 days, or £30 for 3 days. So they're actually very affordable anyway.
0: But very affordable.
3: Was looking to go. Then we do have this social 241 offer running right now.
0: So that's Friday the 16th till Sunday the 18th of October, yes. Alexandra Palace. So it's not just the food, you've got speakers there, you've got people obviously talking about beauty products and stuff like that as well. So it's all the vegan lifestyle across the board then, by the look, sounds of things.
3: It is, but tickets to Vegan Life Live also give people entry into our other two shows running at Alexandra Palace at the same time.
0: What?
3: So we have the Om Yoga show, which has over 200 free yoga classes for people to join into. And also we have Mind, Body, Soul experience, where people are doing sort of tarot card readings, psychic readings.
0: Oh, Acacia, that is definitely your sort of thing.
4: That's up my alley.
0: That is definitely up her alley. She loves all that sort of stuff. So there's a lot actually going on that weekend.
3: It is an absolutely huge event, yes. So one ticket gives access into all three of those shows. As I say, there's all of these speakers, which are all free. There's all the yoga classes are free. So we have over 200 presenters across all 3 days doing yoga. And if you think the average yoga class is about £10 to £15 per session.
0: Okay, so holding your phone at me, what do you want to say?
4: I was going to say, what's the website? Is there any website that we can go to?
3: If you go to, let me just do this one. Is it for the vegan one, or because there's three different websites?
4: For the vegan one.
3: For the vegan? If you go to, bear with me, veganlifelive.com.
4: veganlifelive.com.
0: Which is the one I just read out. Thanks for listening.
4: Oh,
0: that's the one I just read out. Do you know what? Rachel, it's early in the morning. She's very tired. She was out partying last night. What can I say? It's one of those things, Rachel. You don't really work with the youth of today. This is what you get.
4: Maybe I just want to hear it again,
0: So listen, on a serious tip, it's veganlife.com. Go on there. All the information is there. Veganlifelive.com. Mm-hmm. Have a little look on there. All the information is there. Alexandra Palace from the 16th to the 18th of October. It is all there if you want to get involved. Now, intern, baby steps.
1: Yes, I will.
0: Flexitarian, I think that's where you need to be.
1: Yes.
0: Rachel, what's the plans for the rest of the day then, please?
3: I'm actually going to a wedding this afternoon, so...
0: Oh, okay. Well, have a lovely time at the wedding. Do you want to shout out the couple?
3: Thank you. Yes, this is a wishing you a very, very happy wedding day today, Claire and Matt.
0: Claire and Matt! Woo! Round of applause for them. Rachel, listen, good luck with everything. We'll speak to you, I think... Because do you do it once a year or twice a year, this thing?
3: We do this once a year.
0: Okay, and there's something happening in Brighton that we're advertising as well. I don't know if you know about that one. Vegan Life in Brighton or something like that. We're advertising on the West Side Radio.
3: Oh.
0: Veg Fest, that's the one, yeah. So it's happening in Brighton.
3: Yeah, they're great guys.
0: Yeah, are they? Who's better, you guys or them?
3: Us, obviously.
0: Okay, there we go. That's all I needed to hear. That is all I needed to hear. Rachel, have a fantastic day at the wedding.
3: Thank you very much.
0: And we'll speak to you soon.
4: Thank you.
3: Thank you for inviting me on.
0: No problem. Thanks for being part of the show.
3: Thank you. Take care.
0: Okay, bye. So Vegan Life is happening 16th all the way through to the 18th of October. If you want a bit more information regarding the website, it is, I'll read it one more time. Okay, one more time. Let's get it right this time around. It is veganlife.com. live.com. That's a lot to say first thing on a Friday, Saturday morning. Right, listen, should we get some coffees now?
4: Yes.
0: Because we really need... We've had a busy week.
4: Yeah, we do.
0: Well, busy Saturday. Also had a busy week. Okay, girls. There's treats.
4: Ooh, what do we have?
0: I'm going to have treats. And they're not vegan. Okay. All right, so you can have poppy seed with lemon.
4: Ooh.
0: You can have... then you have to go. You can have double chocolate.
4: Ooh.
0: Okay. Or you can have... I don't even know what this one is, so you'll have to figure that one out. What are we having?
4: Blueberries.
0: Yeah, I think so. Yeah,
5: it's
0: I think
5: blueberry
0: so.
5: Blueberry muffin.
4: Did you...
0: Yeah.
5: No, I was like, ooh.
0: Yeah.
5: I don't know.
0: Vegan Life London. Yeah, okay. Okay, all right. Thanks. London.veganlifelive.com. Okay, right, choose which one you want then.
4: I kind of want to try the poppy seed one. I haven't tried that one.
0: That one.
4: This one.
5: I love the chocolate.
0: Of course you want. Okay, right, listen, it's time for a very late tea break. We're going to start the overtime hour. Can I start the overtime hour with those guys tuning again?
4: Yes.
5: Yeah.
0: They are so talented. It's unbelievable.
4: Amazing.
0: I've got to say, I want them to come back. I mean, I really appreciate them coming all the way in to see us. And Acacia, thank you for sorting that out. They are so, so talented.
4: I love
0: what they're doing because if you are, you want to get into the music business, but you don't know how to do it. And you look at her, she's so desperate to open that.
5: So happy.
0: Listen, calm down. Calm down. Right, it's officially overtime hour. We're going to jump into some adverts. Then we're going to come back with these guys. The tune is called... Let's go. The tune is
4: Day In.
0: Day In.
4: By Kudzai and Venus.
0: Yeah. So they made that in 20 minutes.
4: Yeah.
5: That's crazy.
0: What blew my mind.
4: 20 minutes is insane.
0: It's like, unbelievable.
4: That's basically a whole conversation to meet someone. Just like, oh, hi, what's your name? Let's make a track.
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2: 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That is a very good question. Well, we have to begin with our guest that came in from Elevate Sound, and this is their tune.

Love that, love that. That is brand new music. Yeah, I'm going to try and get these guys to come back and, do you know what, promote more of their music because I love them. Right, where do we go next? Well, another artist, they came to see us a couple of weeks ago, courtesy of Kelly, OSAS. And do you know what, we have to go here because it's only the rules. If you've got somebody like that, you've got to have somebody like this as well. Yo, drop it.

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So OSS is going to do a massive performance on November the 8th.

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Thank you very much. All right, so where do we go next? Well, we are having a very late tea break, so I'm waiting for my tea and my coffee to turn up right now. So I'm thinking UK flavours, female artist, from the year 1988. Wow.

0: Sade there. 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It's okay, so you can stay out there. You carry on with your thing. It's time for the third and final clue to what film is it. Also, I'm just going to put it out there. The youth of today pay no attention to anything. I said, I wonder how long it would take for her to run back in, and she just sat there stuffing her face with a muffin. How is the muffin?
1: Guys, it's so good. I love it.
0: All right, so listen, if you don't know how the game works, we're not going to explain. Well, we'll give you a reminder of the first two clues. Is that okay?
1: Yeah.
0: Okay, let's have it then, please.
1: So the first clue is, this is based on a real person.
0: Are you saying this with that mouthful of...
1: Yeah, chocolate.
0: Yes, okay. Okay, so it's a real person.
1: Yeah. And the second clue was fake identities.
0: Fake identities? Mm-hmm. Do you know what? I feel I should know, but I definitely need a third clue. Acacia, anything from that?
2: What is it?
0: The second clue is fake identities. If you think you know, just keep it to yourself for a minute. Okay, you carry on stuffing your face as well. I need a third clue then, please. Okay.
1: So, Leonardo DiCaprio and Tom Hanks star in this movie.
0: Okay, I know this. Okay. Okay, all right. So, if you think you know what, well, if you've done it, great film. Acacia, anything from that?
2: What's the last one?
0: The third and final clue is Leonardo's in this, and so is Tom Hanks.
2: Oh, is it?
0: Don't say it.
2: Okay.
0: Don't say it. Okay, I think she might know. Right, listen, we haven't done this for at least two weekends. It's not West Side, but hold tight. She's desperate to put chocolate muffin in her gob. Right, the Oasis film is out now on Disney Plus. I'm halfway through it. I had to go around Mother's yesterday, so I didn't get a chance to watch all of it. It is amazing. I didn't get a chance to watch Oasis or see Oasis last year. I missed out on tickets for next year. Hopefully, I might get, you know, when they resell?
1: Yeah.
0: I might be able to get something.
1: Oh, yeah.
0: Yeah. So I thought, we got to do it. It's not West Side, but, and it's got to be this one.

0: Which of you two said to me, oh, I don't know if I like Oasis? Was it you, Acacia?
1: Probably.
0: You need to be educated, man. Okay, right, so listen, where do we go next? Well, I'm thinking we need to bring it back to West Side Land. And I'm torn between two. Do you know what? Let's just go here. Hold tight, everybody.

0: tell that I'm talking to myself.
1: All right, so where do we go next? Well, it's got to be here, isn't it?
0: Oh, what happened there? That just stopped. Didn't want to play. Come on.

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3: Yo, yes, kind of fresh. Right, should we slow things down just a little bit?

You might not know Sly & Robbie, so let me introduce you to another one of their massive tunes they had out in the 80s. I think it came out in 88. Let me have a little look. I'm just having a quick look at this. Sorry, give me one second. I've just got to double check it. Okay, don't need that. Let's have a little look. So this tune came out, oh my days, 1987. So this is the one that you might know him for. Fire. Fire. Wait for the drop.

we say this girl's name? Shenseea. There you go, that'll do. I had to shout that to the girls around in the lobby area of Westside. What a tune. Okay, right, we're two songs away from Disaster Mind. Where do we go next? Should we slow it up just a little bit and get some UK flavours? Okay. Playing the best in hip-hop and R&B. Yeah. This is how we do. On the West Side. UK meets US?

listen, one more, then we're going to go into Disaster Mind. And you said you wanted a bit more live, did you? Okay, I'm just lining it up right now. All right, so we're going to go back into a bit of live music. Then we've got Disaster Mind. Do not move, stay there.

0: trap.
1: Y'all gonna help me with this one?

0: Basher there live. Okay, right, listen, we need to get into Disaster Mind. Girls, are you ready?
1: Yeah.
0: Back in the studio then, please. Here they come. Okay, message from your dad, Risha. You can't live without chicken, apparently.
1: Yeah, I can't.
0: I can't live without chicken. All right, so she's not going to become a vegan. She can't live without chicken. Okay, right, listen, I do believe it's time for Disaster Mind. I'm going to hand the mic over to Quiz Queen part-time.
2: Extraordinaire.
0: Yeah.
2: Uh-huh.
0: Acacia for today's Disaster Mind. Acacia, the floor is yours.
3: Good morning.
0: Question number one. No messing around.
3: What is the chemical symbol for silver? What is the chemical symbol for silver? Uni student.
1: It's been a long time since.
0: I have no idea. The chemical symbol.
3: Yeah. For silver. I would have said gold, but I was like, we know this one.
0: I don't know gold either. Okay, I'll go first.
3: Okay, go on.
0: SV. I don't know.
1: Okay. SV.
0: Yeah.
3: SV. Okay.
0: Can you stop doing that chimpanzee impressions,
1: Sorry,
0: please?
1: I'm like really stretching myself.
0: Oh my goodness.
3: It's a good
0: me.
3: Stretch. You should
0: no,
3: do
0: but
3: it.
0: It's not when she was like sleeping like that. Yoga. Earlier, trying to sleep like that. I mean, what's going on?
1: Okay. I know it's not. Wait, for silver?
3: For silver, not gold.
1: Okay, this isn't silver. I'm just going to say AU. That's more.
0: The vodka, yeah? Okay, brilliant. We are not sponsored by them, but okay.
3: Okay. Which artist?
0: Hang on, where are we going?
3: Question number two.
0: Yes, thank you.
3: Which artist released the album Lemonade in 2016?
0: That's easy. I know that. Even I know that. I know nothing about music.
3: Even I know.
0: Should
3: that.
0: I go first?
1: Yeah.
0: Beyonce.
3: Yeah. All right. Question number three.
0: Thank you.
3: What is the only mammal capable of true sustained flight?
1: What does that even mean?
3: Shall I repeat it?
0: Yes.
3: What is the only mammal capable of true sustained flight?
0: Mammal?
3: Yes.
0: So what's the only mammal that can just carry on flying?
3: See.
0: Carry on flying?
3: Yes.
1: Carry on flying and it's a mammal.
3: Mm-hmm. See. Who would like to go first?
0: So what bird basically can carry on flying forever?
3: Mean mammal, but yeah.
0: What? You said flight.
3: Yes.
0: Read the question again.
3: What is the only mammal capable of true sustained flight?
0: So that means it's going to keep flying
1: obviously
0: consistently.
1: Obviously it's a bird. Some sort of a bird. But it's a mammal.
0: Just to let you know, right? Mammals are birds.
1: Yeah, but like.
0: Oh, hang on a minute.
3: Do you have a guess?
1: Wait, what is the only mammal?
3: Do you have a guess?
0: Of course not.
3: All right, who wants to go first? Because we have to move on.
0: Oh, Risha should go first.
1: I'm going to say flamingo.
0: Sustained flight. What mammal?
1: Flamingo. Man.
3: I love that answer. Goss.
0: I don't know. Humans.
3: Humans.
0: Yeah, we're mammals.
1: Mine was better.
3: Okay.
1: Mine was better.
3: Okay.
0: We're mammals. We can stay in a plane forever. Just refuel.
3: Not forever though.
0: Yes, you can. You can refuel it.
1: How?
0: They've got these big tankers that can go up in the sky and refuel.
1: What if there's like a zombie apocalypse and they're all gone?
0: Well, then that's we're in trouble, aren't we?
3: My dear. Yeah. All right. What is
0: Where are we?
3: Question
0: Where are
3: number
0: we?
3: Four?
0: Question number
1: four.
0: Thank you.
3: What is the largest internal organ in the human body?
0: Oh, I think I might know this.
3: Thing? Go on then.
0: No.
3: Marisha.
0: Come on, you know the rules, man.
3: Marisha.
1: I'm going to say...
0: Talk to the mic, please.
1: I'm going
0: to
1: say...
3: Largest internal organ.
1: Intestines.
3: That's not bad.
0: Can I have the question one more time?
3: What is the largest internal organ in the human body?
0: I think it might be your liver.
1: Liver?
3: Okay. Huh. Question number... Liver? Question number five.
0: Question number five. Thank you.
3: Mount Kilimanjaro is located in which country?
1: Mount Kilimanjaro. Japan.
3: Japan?
1: Yeah.
3: Okay.
0: Did you just say Japan?
1: Yeah.
3: Okay.
0: Kilimanjaro. I'm torn between two
3: That's
0: countries. I'm torn between two countries in Africa.
1: With what?
0: Right. So you said Japan. Oh, I don't know. Is it?
3: I see where you were going.
0: Kilimanjaro. Oh, God.
3: Come on.
0: Pressure's on.
3: Pressure's on.
0: I think...
3: See?
0: I'm
3: not
0: say,
3: so easy,
0: I'm going to say
3: it?
0: Kenya.
3: Okay.
0: It's not, though. I'm,
3: but you're going to say Kenya? We have Japan and Kenya. All right.
0: Okay.
3: That's all.
0: Okay, is that everything?
3: That's everything.
0: Okay, thank God. Okay, you said, can I hear that song in full? I'm going to go here, then. This one.

0: Shania's in the building. Hi, Shania.
1: Hiya.
0: There she is. She's had a very, very busy week.
1: She looks like Seal. That is Seal.
0: Shania's had a very hard week. Her knees are knackered.
1: They are.
0: But you're going to give it another week, as you said.
1: Yeah. I'm going to go for a run on Sunday.
0: Please. Are you on it now?
1: Yeah, I'm going to do it.
0: Have you got the running bug now then?
1: Maybe. But it's winter, so I don't know. We'll have to see.
0: That'll make you run faster from away from the cold weather.
1: Yes.
0: Do you know what I mean? I think you should do it. Carry on. That was signed, Robbie. Shania's here, which is great. So, Shania, you said you joined by B to the L, right?
1: Yeah, she's back, baby.
0: Okay, but before we get into back into Disaster Mind questions, I need to talk about this. Did you watch The Traitors?
1: Sorry.
0: Well, that ended that quickly, didn't it? Me and Acacia do, and so does Fumi. Acacia, you haven't caught up fully, though, have you?
2: Not fully yet.
0: But you have to get involved. Please. It is like one of the best backstabbing shows ever.
1: Any show that requires you watching it like every day, I can't do that.
0: No, it's not every day. You know, it's only on, it's like, so this week's only on twice. Well, when it started,
2: it's
0: it was,
2: a responsibility.
0: It was three times.
1: I watch things once a month.
0: So do you bet you watch Love Island?
1: No.
0: Oh. Wow. Okay, then forget Traitors, man. Listen,
1: I
0: will talk Traitors more tomorrow, but it is so, so good. Acacia, you need to catch up with it.
2: I know.
0: We are loving it. All I've got to say, Richard E. Grant, you G. All right, so let's get back into Disaster Mind. But before that, you're...
1: I know what he... Is he the one that just said...
0: I'm a traitor. He's a plonker. Now,
1: is he still in?
0: He's still in.
2: Somehow.
0: Let's see. Would you like that one? Or would you like that one, Shania? Which one? They're both exactly the same.
1: I was about to say.
0: Okay.
1: This one looks cuter.
0: Okay, so we keep that one B to the L. Okay, right.
1: Wait.
0: Well, yeah, you can't give.
1: No, it's in I to the... I didn't consider that the other one was going to go to...
0: You okay?
1: Yeah, I am. Just about.
0: Okay. Are you sure?
1: Every day we're just trying to make it. We're just... Sorry.
2: Okay. Again.
3: Real.
0: Somebody send help. You got food right in front of you. Do you know what these two did? Because we had such a busy show today with loads of interviews and stuff like that.
1: Oh, that's good.
0: That these two couldn't even wait to leave the studio before they wolfed down their muffins. Especially Intern, she's disgusting.
1: She's disgusting. You did out there,
0: though. No, she started in here and finished out there. But it's the fact that they couldn't even be bothered to wait to come back from there with their coffees. They just went straight in. Do you know what I mean? Anyway, listen, it is time for the answer to Disaster Mind. Before we get into it, predictions, please, Shania on fire.
1: Two.
0: Stop that! Okay, what are you saying? Two. Intern?
4: One.
0: I'm going with one as well.
2: Not
0: at all.
4: No.
0: Okay, so let's hand the mic back to Quiz Queen. Not so extraordinaire.
2: Yes, extraordinaire.
0: Acacia for today's Disaster Mind answers. The floor is yours.
2: Oh, my days. All right, question number one.
0: Question number
1: one! No.
0: Thank you.
2: What is the chemical symbol for silver?
1: Ag.
4: Oh.
0: Ag.
2: Ag.
0: As in the DJ.
1: DJ. That's what I was thinking about. Yeah. DJ.
2: Okay. Which DJ artist?
0: Wait
2: question
0: a minute.
2: Number
0: wait,
2: two.
0: Wait a minute.
2: Question number two. Oh.
0: Are you okay? Hang on a minute. Are you okay? Wow.
2: Okay. So, what is the chemical symbol for silver?
0: Yeah.
2: Goss said SV.
0: I don't know.
2: Verisha, I said, it's not gold. And she said, AU.
0: Shania just went, oh. With my answer, she went, oh. Okay, anyway, sorry.
2: Verisha said AU, yep. Which is chemical symbol for gold.
0: Yep.
1: Oops.
2: And Shania said AG. It is AG.
0: Hey! Shania hits the scoreboard.
2: Hey! Pop off. Which artist released the album Lemonade in 2016?
0: Oh, God. Oh, God.
2: I love it.
1: Beyonce.
0: She can't even say her name.
1: Beyonce.
2: Yes, it is Beyonce.
0: On the scoreboard.
2: Everyone said
0: on
2: Beyonce.
0: On the scoreboard. Thank you very much.
2: Question number three.
0: Question number?
1: Yes.
0: Thank you.
2: What mammal is the only mammal capable of true sustained flight?
4: Exactly.
1: Wait, I think I know the answer, but I don't. Like, when you say it, I'm
0: going to
1: be like, oh, yeah.
0: Okay, so what's your answer? Oh, yeah.
1: Chicken.
0: A chicken. A okay. chicken. That's nearly as good as mine. And as nearly as good as Varisha's. Okay. So what did I say?
2: Goss said humans.
0: Airplanes, man. Yes. All right, Superman.
1: Okay. Yeah. He's not okay. human, though.
2: He's,
1: I know,
2: yeah,
1: but
2: he's kryptonite.
1: Yeah.
2: He's not.
0: Okay.
2: He's humanoid.
0: He's made a kryptonite.
2: Kal-El.
0: Okay, okay.
2: Kal-El.
0: Kal-El. Yeah,
2: Kal-El. Varisha said flamingo.
4: It's better than humans.
2: So I said chicken. And the answer is a bat.
1: Oh.
0: Look at us.
4: I forgot about bats.
2: Yeah. Can't forget about the bats.
1: What is a chicken? A bird?
4: Yeah.
2: Yeah.
4: Yeah.
1: And birds are different to mammals.
4: Are birds mammals?
1: Yeah.
2: Yeah, birds are mammals.
1: Wait, so what?
4: I don't, they lay eggs. That's
2: why
4: mammals don't lay
1: eggs. I don't
2: eggs.
1: Think we're smart.
2: I don't think... Guys, listen, let's stop this conversation this right now. This isn't making any of us look good.
4: Wait,
2: no,
4: bad right now.
2: No, we look terrible right now.
0: We're looking very bad right now. Nice. Yeah.
2: All right. The answer was bat. Moving on. Okay. Question number four.
0: Quickly, move on, quickly.
2: Question number four.
0: Yes. Question number?
2: What is the largest internal organ in the human body?
1: The lungs. Yay!
4: Oh, is it?
2: Goss said liver. Marisha said intestines.
0: Yes.
2: And Shania said the lungs. I can reveal it is the liver.
0: Watch like the crime dramas, and they've got the body on the thing, yeah. And they're taking out the stuff.
2: Yeah, the liver's quite big.
0: Always massive.
2: Oh. Yeah.
0: Yes. Anyway, sorry.
2: Love how you captured.
4: Yes.
0: Thank you. What's the scores on the door so far then?
2: Scores on the doors. We have, I believe.
0: I should have two. I have
2: one.
0: Two. Yeah,
2: I've
0: got two.
4: Oh, 2-2-1.
2: One.
0: Yeah.
4: Yeah. No, he has
2: no,
4: two.
2: 2-1, yeah. Yes.
4: 2-2-1.
0: Yeah.
2: Yeah. Final question.
0: Question number.
2: Thank you. Well, Mount Kilimanjaro is located in which country?
1: Somewhere in Africa.
2: Mm. Yes.
1: There's like three Africa. Countries in my head, and I'm just going to say Tanzania. That's
0: a good one. Okay. That's a very good one. Okay. See, I was torn between two. So my answer was whatever. No, hang on. What was my answer?
2: Kenya.
0: And the other one I was torn between was Uganda. Yes.
1: I think it is in Kenya.
0: Okay.
2: Marisha said Japan.
0: Japan.
2: That's a whole different one.
1: What's
4: that one? Fiji.
2: Fiji. Fiji is a different place. So I can reveal that the answer, someone is correct.
4: Oh.
2: The answer is Tanzania.
0: Hey!
2: Yes. Yes. Shania.
1: Guys, I feel like what has happened is I downloaded this information.
4: Honestly.
0: Yes.
2: Yeah.
0: And yes.
4: It's just stuck there.
0: Okay, so the score of the door was Shania got 3, I got 2, you got 1.
2: Yeah.
0: Okay, well, I'm going to get out of it. Before that,
1: that's 2 weeks in a row.
0: I think the song you were thinking about, Shania, went like this.
4: Oh,

0: That was very good. That was very good. Okay, right, listen, we need to get out of here. Before we do, there's a few things we need to get out of the way. And one of those things is we need to do the act on it. Mm-hmm. Lyrics of a song. What if these guys for the song is? Okay, and the freaky fact and all that. Okay, what do you want to do first, girls?
1: Should we do the act on it?
0: Let's do the act on it. Yeah. Okay, so I think you should know this. One's Shrek, and the other one is from Guess Where?
2: Wakanda.
1: Wakanda.
0: Okay, are we ready? Action! Take three.
1: I'm holding on to my freedom.
3: Can't take it from me.
1: I was born into it.
3: It comes naturally.
0: You want it one more time.
2: What is that?
1: You know this.
0: You know this.
1: You know this.
0: You know this. I don't know if you know this. Action, take five.
1: You know this. I'm holding on to my freedom.
3: Can't take it from me.
1: I was born into it.
3: It comes naturally.
1: Shania, you know this.
2: Is it Beyonce?
1: No.
2: Oh my gosh, is it? Oh. I'm holding on to my freedom.
1: No.
2: Oh.
1: Come on, you got this.
2: Can I have the next line?
0: Action, take six, take five.
3: Oh my gosh.
1: I'm holding on to my freedom.
0: Holding on to my freedom.
3: Can't take it from me.
0: Can't take it from me.
1: I was born into it.
0: I was born into it.
3: Naturally.
2: I'm every woman.
0: Okay, is it an R&B artist, female?
1: Yes.
0: Okay, R&B artist.
2: Mariah Carey.
0: Beyonce. Still around now?
1: Yeah.
2: I don't know. Aretha Franklin.
1: No.
0: Should
1: I give you the artist name?
0: Yes.
1: Jill Scott.
3: Living my life like
1: yes.
0: Oh, okay. Oh, Jill Scott, living my life.
1: This is golden.
0: Whatever. Freaky fact time.
3: Freaky fact is Halloween used to be about finding your future spouse.
4: Oh. Yeah, a bit romantic. Like Valentine's Day.
2: I'm going to say false.
0: Okay, you said false. I said it's a lie. What are you thinking?
1: I'm saying false.
0: Okay, so the
1: answer
0: Halloween.
1: Is...
4: It's true.
0: What?
4: Yeah, it's because like fortune telling and matchmaking rituals, so Halloween.
0: What are you dancing for? Wow. Okay, if you think you know, well done. We don't know. Okay, right, three clues, no prize. What the hell is the film?
4: Okay, first clue is based on a real person.
0: Real person.
4: Second clue.
2: Pinocchio.
0: A real person.
4: Real person.
0: Please. Real person, please.
1: The most fictional character you can think of.
0: Pinocchio. Well done. That's a real person, her brain.
2: He became a real boy.
1: Yes. He became a real boy.
4: Second is fake identity.
0: Fake identity.
4: Third clue is Leonardo DiCaprio and Tom Hanks.
2: Leonardo da Vinci. Oh, DiCaprio and Tom Hanks.
4: Yeah.
2: Fake ID.
0: Come on.
2: Fake ID. And it's a real person.
0: And this person actually went on to help with the FBI, you know.
4: Did he?
1: I was surprised to know that this is real.
2: What's the first letter of the movie?
0: No. No. Okay, I'll give you another clue. When you
4: kids say this.
0: Yeah.
2: Mike Wazowski.
0: No.
1: Wait, can I give another clue?
0: Yeah.
1: Think like aviation.
0: That's not gonna help her.
1: No?
0: Definitely
4: like
0: not.
4: Like kids say this when they play like tag and stuff.
2: It.
4: No, like when they play it, like they'll
2: you're
4: be like.
2: You're it.
1: No, like, what does the person who's running say?
2: You can't catch me. What? You can't catch me.
0: Oh, okay, that'd be okay.
1: It's close enough. Catch me if you can. Yes.
0: Okay, well done, Miss Weavish. What's happening on the show?
1: It's a great
2: film.
1: Well,
2: Belle is back in town.
0: Belle is back. The Belle is back.
2: Find out what she's been up to.
0: A lot of things by the looks of things.
2: Yeah.
0: Yeah, lots of things. And Muffin Chat.
2: Do you know the Muffin Man?
1: The Muffin Man.
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0: Side. Let's go.
1: Hey, hey, hey, it's B to the L and I am back, baby.
2: Woo!
1: So before we get into it, we're just going to start off with Musical Lover by Finesse Q.

0: boy fish.
1: Scary. Okay, that's not scary.
0: Yeah, but you know, wildlife. And some people were, you know, walking their ducks. So I guess there's
1: walking
0: some
1: their ducks.
0: Yes. We'll get into that. It's the West Side Connection.

0: It's Beats It Out.
1: Hi, you're Shania.
0: And you're listening to a Westside Connection up until 1 p.m. And that was All I Do Is Woon Woon Woon. No matter what that, I don't know what that voice was. But we were early.
1: It was your attempt at being
0: DJ Khaled.
2: Oh my gosh,
0: my attempt at being DJ Khaled. Yes, you're right. Earlier, I was talking about the floods that was happening in Bangkok. And another thing that I've noticed as well in terms of cultural differences abroad, that driving abroad is so different to driving here. Because over there, traffic lights is more like a suggestion. You drive what you feel like driving.

0: similar, to be honest.
1: Yeah, and the thing is that they're so used to it, but we're not used to that. Like, how do we...
0: Yeah, it was funny because I was just saying how earlier today, on my way here, there was, we were all sitting in the, at a red light.
1: Yeah.
0: And then one guy just decided that it was, he was just going to go. And I was like, I don't, the thing is, I can't tell what triggered him to make him think that he could go.
1: Yeah.
0: Like, I don't actually know, like, what, where he was and what he was doing. But literally, he just started driving. And then it's a junction. So someone, people who actually had the right of way to go, started driving out. And then he almost caused a collision because he just decided that it was his time to, it was red. He said, I don't give a heck. I'm going to go. And everyone else can deal with consequences, basically. Yeah.
1: Basically, the moral of the story is just stay back to be safe.
0: And it felt like if there was, if cars could talk to each other, I feel like everyone would have been like, what the heck?
1: What is going on? Like, tell us what's going on. But yeah, moral of the story is just be safe when you're driving wherever you go.
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0: real family. Well gone, William.
1: So you start looking at me like that, it's like, I don't even know, I just met you, like, who the telling me how to behave in my life? It's like, take a look at yourself, just for once. Do you see yourself? Look in the mirror.

0: Was it Kieran. Where's it? Juan?
1: Right.
0: K1. There we go. Why did I say Juan?
1: I school her queen, so it is what
0: you know what? We hear it.
1: I have a question for you, Belle.
0: Go on.
1: How do you feel about AI?
0: I think it's helpful in some things,
1: yeah.
0: But there are some things I feel like we should leave to humans to do.
1: Would you want Siri to be more AI-ish?
0: I want Siri to be more helpful, more smart.
1: Yeah, because so on the way here, Belle messaged me and I have Belinda in my phone and I have Auntie Belinda in my phone. And I asked Siri on several occasions to message Belinda. Every single one of those occasions, Siri said, okay, messaging Auntie Belinda. And I just feel like if Siri was smarter, Siri would be able to detect that. I never said Auntie. I just said Belinda.
0: And this went over three times.
1: And there's actually there's many, many cases. Like, I have playlists on my phone that I'll be like, can you play
0: Yeah.
1: And it'll be like, okay, so I have a playlist called I Love It, yeah?
0: Yeah.
1: I'll be like, hey Siri, can you play, can you shuffle my playlist, I Love It. Okay, I Love It by Kanye West, coming up next. No, Siri, that's not what I said. All of these new phones that Apple's bringing out, Apple iPhone Duo, fix Siri right now.
0: Fix Siri first.
1: Fix Siri today.
0: I'm sorry, please. But Siri, people just said, oh, I love Siri. And I'm like, yeah, but Siri has not been very helpful. Siri's not that smart. Siri's not smart.
1: Sorry if you're hearing this, Siri. I love you. When the robots take over, please don't kill me.
0: Yeah.
1: But fix it now.
0: Fix it right now before anything else.

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1: And you're listening to West Side Connection up until 1 p.m. Okay. So there was a little something. You know, when I came back from holiday, right? Me and a friend of mine went to go watch a film. So that means it is time for
2: Bell's
1: Blockbusters.
0: You need to get an actual like thing.
1: I know. I want to get some side effects, just like how like Ghost does.
0: Okay, no, sorry.
1: We'll do that. But the film in question, it is called Verity. So just a little bit of explanation what it is. Verity is based on a best-selling novel, and it's about an author who was she has been in a coma for quite some time, okay? And she has to hire, her family has to hire a nanny, and that nanny is also a wannabe author as well. I'm not going to go too much into it, but basically it's a thriller crime kind of film, okay? So it's a little bit twisted. Mm. So it's very much centered.
0: What's it called again?
1: Verity.
0: Verity, okay, go on.
1: It's really, it's actually really good. I've had a lot of like people saying, oh yeah, it's not good, don't go watch it. It's
0: oh,
1: not
0: really?
1: Based. Yeah, people, I was just like, my friend wanted to go watch it because she's read the book. And I'm just like, girl, if I'm gonna be honest with you, I've not heard good things. So I don't know if I want to spend my money on that. And she's like, look, see, that's what I've been told too. But the thing is like, we need to see it. Yeah, mm-hmm. We gotta see it for ourselves and see if we like it. Mm-hmm. I was like, you know what? You've got a point. So we went and see it and we actually really liked it. The whole mind game, the whole like thrill of it. I'll be honest, I hope that jump scares will be a little more jumpy, but it wasn't that much. But I like the whole psychological thrill of it.
0: Yes.
1: And the stars are, Dakota Johnson and also Anne Hathaway as well. So if you love those two actresses, you're going to love the film.
0: Yeah.
1: I think you'll like it. I think I'll give it 8 out of 10.
0: Oh, that's pretty good.
1: Yeah.
0: Considering everyone else didn't like it.
1: I know.
3: Westside. This Saturday, the £12 million Lotto jackpot must be won.
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6: Must be won.
7: Must be won.
3: 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It could be you. 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Players must be 18 or over.
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5: It's the West Side Connection.

Egyptian. Tell them for Guan, eviction. This one, yeah, it's had a bad gal edition. See them gal that contradiction. Them say them sitting tight, what? A bare fiction. The wall of them a be it. 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
1: Hi, it's Shania.
0: And you're listening to West Side Connection up until 1 PM. I'm sorry, I was just laughing about a video that Shania showed.
1: I have a personal question before you ask that.
0: Okay.
1: Would you do any cosmetic surgery?
0: No.
1: That's good.
0: I'm not brave enough to go under a knife.
1: Okay, that's good. Do you know what? There's things that I would straight away, if I had the time and the money, I'm getting a hairline transplant.
0: Okay.
1: As soon as possible, we're getting a hairline transplant.
0: Okay.
1: Because me and my forehead, we have a disconnect. So I want to change that. I would get a hairline transplant in a heartbeat. That's the main thing. There's other things that I would maybe consider. But for now, what I want to talk about is the fact that me and Belle just watched a video of a person who allegedly went under several different forms of
0: cosmetic surgery,
1: augmentation, whatever you want to call it. They had the video of them beforehand, and then they lifted the iPad away to show the video after, and the person looked exactly the same.
0: I mean, look, I can put on makeup and I look different at least, and that doesn't cost much.
1: Do you think they're trolling?
0: I think they are. I don't know.
2: It's the West Side Connection.

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2: Period.
1: Yeah, please.
2: And it is time for me to get into my highlight track for this week. So this one goes out to a friend of mine who's also very talented, and he goes by the name of Benga.
1: Yes.
2: He is a rapper from North London, and yesterday he dropped his mixtape, Still In My Head. Now, it's also a special occasion because, so on Thursday, it was his birthday. And for his birthday, he had a listening party for the mixtape. And it was very fun, good vibes. And obviously, the mixtape itself was very good and very exciting to like feel the buzz before it dropped.
1: Mm-hmm.
2: Yesterday, he dropped the mixtape. And also today, he's having a little shindig for his birthday suit, which is very fun. But yeah, so I wanted my highlight track for this week to be one of the tracks off of the mixtape, which blew up across social media and streaming earlier this year. It's called 2026. If you've been tuned in before, then you know that we've had him on the show to talk about it too. So this is my highlight track for this week, 2026 by Benga.

0: Sing it.
1: Ooh. Hiya, Shania.
0: And you listen to My Psych Connection up until 1 p.m. So that was Ride With Me by Nelly. Such a classic, what a tune. I feel like everybody absolutely loves this.
1: I have a question for you.
0: Yes.
1: Okay. Well, it's not really a question. It's more like a, do you think this is weird? So I did the half marathon, and after doing the half marathon, I was like, oh my gosh. That was like, anyone who's slow, because I finished like last. Anyone who's slow, just go and do it because you're going to get a medal anyway. Then I just watched a video of a guy doing the Ironman challenge. Yeah. And his video, he's like, oh, I may not be the fastest in the crowd, but at least I'm in the crowd. And obviously, you're expecting all of the comments to be like, yeah, you did it. You showed up. All of the comments were dragging him. They were like, oh, so you're just settling? Oh, what's the point then? Oh, at some point you should try and set some targets for yourself. And I'm like, whoa. Where is the camaraderie?
0: I have a lot to say about
2: this. It's the West Side Connection.
3: You know, girl, it's crazy. So I always been wanting a girl like you. It's fine, love. Can I get your number?

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Just make sure you ahead of the game. You know, Miss is still super duper, but Prince couldn't get me change my name. Papa, Hoota can't tell you slave again. No sign. Picture black saying, oh yes, I'm my sign. No. Got a Lamborghini, so I drive faster. Whoa. Just to make your haters even freaking madder. Admit I'm the shit name, one who batter. When I drop this record.

0: Chenaya.
1: Chagall Mimi.
2: Yes! Mimi is in the building. You know, it's so good to see you back. It feels so good to be back.
1: It feels so good to have you back.
2: Thank you, girl. There you go. It's been a good vibe. It's been a good week coming back as well. And also, you came in with some good energy, girl.
1: It's Chenaya's birthday.
2: Exactly. It's Chenaya's birthday month.
1: Birthday month, October.
0: Let me tell you something. So I'm having a Beyonce birthday. I've been planning it for like 2 years. I'm not even joking.
1: I love that.
0: And basically, I just want everyone to come dressed up as their favorite Beyonce. And it's funnier because my birthday is on Halloween. Like, I'm born on Halloween. So it's good.
1: It makes sense. It makes so much sense.
0: But yeah, so everyone started to tell me. They've started sending me their outfits. They've started sending me which Beyonce they're coming as. I've started ordering things. Like,
1: I'm like, I'm nervous because, so I was telling Chenaya, I was like, okay, I know what my look's going to be. I'm trying to give her all the clues and she guessed it.
0: It's sorry. You can't get nothing past me.
2: Yeah. We can't spill too much about this. Yeah, she can't spill too much about this.
0: Love it.
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4: 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We've got you covered. Say hello to

0: a great song. Belinda was telling me before that she thought Spend That meant something else in the song, which I think is hilarious. But, you know, I'm like that with lyrics. I actually think there's a lot of songs I listen to and I'm like, I actually think the lyrics are different to what they actually are. Like, I think yesterday I was out and the song called, I think it's Dedication to My Ex or You by Lloyd. And I thought for the longest time, what he was saying is, she's 5'2". But she's mad. And I was like, wait, why would he be? And since I was younger, I thought he was saying 5'2". And I'm a tall girly. I'm like 5'8", 5'9". And when I was younger, I've always been like kind of tall. So I thought, does he not like, you know, tall girls? So I used to think, oh, why is he only naming girls that are 5'2"? And I just found it really weird. And I looked up the lyrics and what he's actually saying is, she's fine too. As in, she's fine. As in, F-I-N.
1: Fine.
0: She's fine too. And I was like, oh, that makes so much sense. Because it really doesn't make sense for him to just, like, block out a whole set of women that, you know, I think have amazing height. You know, I think women at all heights are amazing. So I really didn't understand why I thought Lloyd was doing that.
1: I think women, like, we offer so much to the table.
0: Oh.
1: In terms of, if we're talking about beauty, like, we come in beauty in so many different shapes and sizes.
0: We really do.
1: And that's what I love so much about us, you know? It's just like, we got, you got a petite girly, you got a tall girly, you got a curvy girly, you got like more modelly girly, maybe you got a little shorter girly, like,
0: period.
1: Everyone is absolutely stunning.
0: And on that note, we got You by Lloyd. Weekend
2: Fire. It's a major move right here, babe.

0: with your girl Mimi for the West Side Weekend Vibe, and you were just listening to I See You by N. Fostel. Love that track. I've got Belinda in the building.
1: Yes, B to the L, still in here.
0: Yes. And we were just talking about how we can turn into real investigators when it comes to dating. So I wanted to ask B to the L, what do you do when you first date a guy? Like, you've just met him and he's giving you, you know, your social media, maybe Instagram or like a TikTok or whatever it is. Mm-hmm. What's the first thing you do?
1: I mean, I look at his pictures. I look at his videos, that any reels that he's ever made. I look at what he's reposted in the last couple of weeks or months or whatnot. And then I look at his followings. I look at who he's following and I look at who is following him.
0: Oh, okay. So what would be a red flag to you or an amber flag in the list of followings?
1: Amber flag? Well, I haven't thought about amber flags, but I've thought about red flags.
0: Give me red.
1: The red flags is when he follows way too many Instagram models.
0: Mm.
1: And also when he's like, he is when he's following a certain type of girl.
0: Certain demographic of a woman.
1: Yeah.
0: And it's like, you're dating me. Am I your type?
1: Yeah.
0: Am I really your type?
1: Am I your type? Or maybe like you are the type, but then they might be like, ooh, are you dating me because of the demographic? Or are you dating me because you actually like me? Do you see? You know what I'm talking about?
0: That's an interesting perspective, yeah. I can't lie, I do the same thing that you do. I do check the following list. I do have a look and I see, okay, what's this saying? Is it mainly men? Is it mainly women? Like, what's the mix? And if I'm okay with it, I'm like, that's fine, I'm comfortable and I let go. But sometimes you can see men's pages and you're like, why do you follow so many Instagram models? Like, what's going on here?
1: Yeah.
0: You don't even know them and you're liking every single freaking picture of every model.
1: That is
0: like,
1: an even...
0: It's weird.
1: I guess, yeah. If it's like specifically Instagram models, then yeah.
0: Like, my following list is so boring. It's a bunch of girls in there. I'm for the girls.
1: Yes, girlies, girly pops are all here for it.
0: Girly pops are all here for it. So what are you doing this weekend?
1: Nothing very exciting, if I'm going to be honest with you, Mimi.
0: Oh, bless you. Same time, I'm having a chill one.
1: Yeah, we'll have a chill one.
0: Yeah. Up next, some ads and then more great music. Keep it locked in, keep West Side.
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0: sidekick. 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
1: Yeah, cause trick?
0: I said what I said. I'd rather be famous instead. I let all that get to my head. I don't care, I paint the town red.

0: It's your girl Mimi for the West Side Weekend Vibe, and you were just listening to I'm Sprung, one of my favorite tracks by T-Pain. Before that, it was Music All Over Her Body. Okay, what a name, love that. Finn SQ. That's a good track. So I'm just distracted by them. I love that. Music All Over the Body. Okay, Tra. Love that track, just for the name alone. Paint the Town Red, a throwback by Doja Cat. We then had Gangsta Lovin' by Eve. Then we had Gas by Nems and Travis. That Gas and Gas song, I think it's really cool when UK artists collaborate with US artists that you would never actually ever picture them to collab with.
1: No, but I love, you know what? We are repping the UK artists.
0: We really are.
1: I think we're amazing, not to be biased.
0: No, we are. But I think we have such great talent here. I think the US are really starting to see, oh wow, the talent here in the UK is actually insane.
1: Exactly.
0: Which is why I think a lot of US artists are collabing with UK artists. Like people like Sasha Keeble and Leon Thomas. We have K1. I think K1's going to have a few collabs coming up, in my opinion, because she's doing so many things in the US. We've, of course, got Gas that I just played, Nems with Travis. We've got Drake. Drake's done so much with UK artists.
1: J-Hus. He's done a lot.
0: He's done so I think much. Over the years.
1: Yeah, over the years. He actually got onto it before anybody else did.
0: Do you know what? I think that's a fair statement to make. I think he did because even back in the day, like, you know that Section Boys thing when he brought Section Boys out? Like, from years he's been collaborating with J-Hus. He's been on the UK scene for a while. I think people are now starting to be like, oh, okay. Like, even Odile's done really well in the US.
1: Yeah.
0: And he's like homegrown here in London.
1: Exactly. So repping it for London.
0: They really are. Georgia Smith again, another one that's doing really well.
1: Georgia Smith and
0: Drake. Drake's been around. Come on now. Drake's collab with a lot of UK people.
1: A lot. Even if it's not collaboration, but even people outside of like R&B and hip hop, like Ray.
0: Oh my gosh. Yes.
1: A song is everywhere.
0: And Americans love her.
1: Olivia Dean. Americans love her as well.
0: Americans love Olivia Dean.
1: I know. I mean, I love Olivia Dean.
0: I love Olivia Dean too. I'm happy I was there before she was famous. That's my little claim to fame. I knew Olivia Dean before she was Olivia Dean, that you know.
1: We love you, Olivia.
0: Up next, we got that girl.

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1: It's your girl Mimi for the West Side Weekend Vibe. It's just gone 2 p.m. You have me until 4. Up next is Hot Topic by Tamira. 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

Girl, you know what it is. 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

0: Rack City chick, rack city chick, rack city chick, rack city chick, rack city chick, rack city chick, 10, 20s and a 50s chick, rack city chick, rack city chick, rack city chick, rack city chick, rack city chick, rack city chick, 10, 20s and a 50s chick.
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0: Rack city chick, rack.

locked in with your girl Mimi for the West Side Weekend Vibe. Happy Saturday. Hope you're enjoying the show so far. You've got me for another 2 hours, just under 2 hours, and I've been playing some great music. Just then, it was Before by Davido and Marukon and Fola. That song's been making waves all over TikTok, right? Because there's a dance for this track, and I really do like the dance. And I saw a funny TikTok. Apparently, guys with muscles apparently can't do this dance because it's a lot of, like, arm movement, and apparently it just looks really funny. But listen, I don't care what you look like. The dance is funny. The dance is fun. Everyone can take part. And before that, it was Freak Me Bad by Silk. What a throwback. And it was Rack City by Tiger. Another throwback. And then we had a new track by Tamira with Hot Topic. So yeah, what a great set of tracks. And talking of TikTok dances and all those dances, I wish I had TikTok back when it was like super popular with the dances. I feel like TikTok is a bit of a different app now. But in that like lockdown phase, 2020, everyone was doing TikTok dances. And I did not have TikTok at the time, but I still somehow managed to learn a TikTok dance. I know that sounds crazy. I learned a TikTok dance, but I wasn't on TikTok. I know. And it was my first TikTok dance. I mean, all my friends like did it with me. Honestly, I love a good TikTok dance. Like, how could you not? Like, it's so fun. It's so choreographed. It's like, why not? Like, it's the things on TikTok that I kind of enjoy. You see people of all ages doing it, and you're like, you know what? Shake a leg. Learn a choreo. And I always feel like choreo is really good to learn. I feel like it's a good skill to kind of like test your brain for how you encounter, you know, activities or learn certain instructions of things. And it's just really fun. So yeah, let's keep the TikTok dances coming. Because I don't ever want them to go. I find them really and truly fun. Up next, we've got Coming Home by Adele featuring Georgia Smith.

0: and growing up. So it's about lifelong best friends who navigate relationships, heartbreak, and expectations. It blends, you know, sharp humor, party culture, and also contemporary Black British culture. This coming of age story you do not want to miss because it's going to explore loyalty, healing, and the courage it takes to choose the people who truly see you. Just by that, I'm already involved. And key credits to the writer and director, Mo Corriday, who's written this, along with his production company, Imagiphoria Production. I love that name. We've got a good cast as well. We've got Jay, who's played by Shaye Falas. We've got Kay, who's played by Victoria Nwese, who is, of course, my sister. And we have a great ensemble cast by Mo and Zainab. And the most important details, of course, the show dates. So there's an opening night on the 21st of October, which they just announced they've just released tickets for. So get your tickets for the show night because, listen, it is going to sell out. And then there's the press night on the 22nd, and of course 23rd is the last day to sheet the show. And listen, there's gift bags involved, okay? You got refreshments, and there's also a cheeky little after party. So, you know, see a bit of theater and then come and enjoy a little jaye after. And if you want more detail, head over to Theatre Peckham's website where you can find details for buying tickets for the show. Trust me, it's going to be a good one. I'm going to be there all days. So if you want to join me and go to that show, defo get more information online. Up next, we've got some ads and then more great music. Keep it locked in. Keep it Westside. Westside.
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girl Mimi for the West Side Weekend Vibe, and you were just listening to, I feel like I say this each and every time I play this track, but it's genuinely one of my favorite collabs Kehlani's ever done. It's Sweet Nothings with Leon Thomas. It's such a vibe. I love it so, so much. So shout out those two on that track. Before that was Reach Out by Victoria Monet from her latest album that came out recently, actually. We then had a throwback of Slow Down by Bobby Valentino. What a great track. We then had Amazing by Ariston K1. I'm still gassed that I got to actually see that song perform live for the first time at All Points East Festival. And I knew this song was going to be a hit because the way Ariston and K1 had that stage presence, I was like, oh, there is no way this song is not going to be a smash. So I'm happy I get to really play that track for you. And talking of tracks I like to play, there are certain songs that you simply cannot listen to halfway through. I feel like if someone puts on Beyoncé's Crazy in Love and skips the intro, I'm sorry. I'm so sorry. We need to start again because the intro is the part of the experience. Listen, I'm a DJ, so I love a good intro to a song, but I always feel like certain old school R&B songs, you've got to let the production build. You've got to let that verse breathe. You've got to let the song do what it's designed to do. Streaming has made us slightly impatient. We're all skipping the first 5 seconds. I mean, certainly not I, and I'm hoping not you as well. You know, and I feel like sometimes you end up skipping the best part of the track. Before anyone starts singing, I really do love a long intro. Some of my favorite, like, long intro songs, I would have to say, is Passion Fruit by Drake. I love the intro. I love the beat, how it's just, like, playing. A song by Beyoncé called End of Time. I love the intro. I'm doing terrible singing. But that track, the way that track starts, listen, the key is don't miss an intro. Here's another track whose intro I really, really enjoy. It's Headlines by Drake. Keep it locked in, keep it West Side. Weekend Vibe.

You are locked in with your girl Mimi for the West Side Weekend Vibe, and you were listening to one of my favorite tracks that I've actually not heard in a long time. So I was like, I need to play it for you. It's Keep On by Kehlani off

0: start off that little nice segment, it was Headlines by Drake, which I say this every time, and I really do truly mean it. It is one of my favorite Drake songs. It's just super fun, and like it just gets you going. Do you know what I mean? And I feel like the certain songs that I believe have the right to like change your walking speed. Now let me land. I feel like you could be casually walking down the street, minding your business, and then you're hearing a song and the beat drops, and suddenly you're walking like you're in a music video. You've got somewhere important to be, you're late for a meeting that doesn't exist, and the funniest part is when the song ends and your walking speed goes straight back to normal. This really is me. I have a really like bad habit of like singing and mouthing the words of music when I walk down the street. I'm actually convinced strangers look at me like, is she talking to herself? And best believe I have had the looks. I mean, the looks could be because I'm gorgeous, or the looks could be because, is she talking to herself? It kind of looks like she's talking to herself. So is that what she's doing? Not sure. But listen, I am myself, and I have remained true, and I will still continue to mouth the lyrics to songs that I love, because really and truly, I don't think I can help it. I cannot help it. So if you want to be like me and continue singing and mouthing words to your heart's content on the street, I've got you. We are a community. Keep it locked in. Keep it Westside.
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0: Let's go. You are locked in with your girl Mimi for the Westside Weekend Vibe. It's just gone 3 p.m. I'm with you for another hour till 4. Up next, we've got What's Done Is Done by Georgia Smith.
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0: were just locked in to your girl Mimi for Westside Weekend Vibe, and you were just listening to Moment for Life by Nicki Minaj and Drake. Listen, that song 10 out of 10, no notes. Before that, of course, we had No Good by Unknown T. Then was American Boy by Estelle featuring Kanye West. And then we had What's Done Is Done by Georgia Smith. Now, something I want to talk about with you is the art of leaving a party, okay? And listen to me. There is an art. You may not think there is, but there is. And the reason why I want to talk about this, because I literally did this yesterday. I think I've mastered the art of leaving a party. I think leaving a party is an underrated skill, because there are people that will announce they're leaving, say goodbye to absolutely everyone, have six separate conversations by the door, and then somehow they're there for another hour. Then you've got people who just disappear. You know, one minute they're dancing, the next time they're in an Uber. And you're like, there was no goodbyes? And honestly, yes, I do respect the efficiency, but there's also that like dangerous moment when you're about to leave and the DJ plays your favorite song. And well, now you gotta stay. And in those situations, it's the law. I'm like this. If I hear my song while I'm about to leave, I'm so sorry. I will cancel the Uber, cancel transportation, and I will be standing still and coming back to the party to enjoy. But yesterday, I think I mastered the art of leaving. I do this thing where, especially if it's a small group, a small party, small gathering, I make sure I tell every person bye, like individually, especially if it's like the birthday person or people I'm close to, I give everyone a hug. Or if it's sections of groups, I'm like, I'm going now, bye. Like, I announce that I'm leaving and then quickly leave. Like, make it really quick, really efficient, but it's also very nice and you're not ignoring people. You're acknowledging everyone there that you are leaving and you're not just going abruptly. And you kind of also, within the night, say you have to leave soon, so leaving early is also not a shock. Those are just my tips. Up next, we've got Best I Ever Had by Drake.
1: 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You know, a lot of girls be thinking my songs are about them, but this is not to get confused.

are locked in with your girl Mimi for the West Side Weekend Vibe. And you are just grooving and listening to You Make Me Wanna by Usher. Before that, it was

0: Drake. I feel like my singing's getting better. I would hope so. I feel like every time I come on this mic and I sing for you, I do feel like it's getting better. So you do need to let me know if I am getting better. And you can always get in touch with me during the show at whatever point over at WhatsApp at 07349 051703. That is 07349 051703. And yes, get in touch with me, chat, have a laugh, and maybe you can get some of your words read out live on radio. Isn't that always fun? And talking of stuff that happened, right, is the group chat holiday. Planning a holiday in the group chat should genuinely count as project management experience and skills, because first of all, somebody suggests a trip. Everybody's excited, and somebody asks for dates, and there's like this like silence. Then someone finds accommodation, and suddenly everyone has opinions about the bedrooms. That then becomes a whole money conversation, and there's always that one person who has to open the messages really late. Like, they won't open the message till 4 days late. And by the time you've actually booked the holiday, you deserve a certificate. So I want to give a big shout out to those project management friends in the group chats, the ones that are sending all the messages with the dates, the info, the details, the arrangements. Shout out you lovely people, because you are the ones that keep the group chats for holidays running, but you also keep the management of the holiday. And if you don't have a certificate, you can get one for me. I now crown you project manager certificate in group holiday planning. More great music coming up. Keep it locked in. Keep it Westside.
1: Westside. This Saturday, the £12 million Lotto jackpot must be won.
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3: Must be won.
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5: Must be won.
1: Yes, the Lotto jackpot must be won this Saturday. What are you waiting for? Get your ticket today. Lotto from the National Lottery. It could be you. Rules and procedures apply. Players must be 18 or over.
6: Hey, London. Got a big event, upcoming celebration, or just a sweet tooth? We've got you covered.

to talk about is Troye Sivan's new album. He is back with his fourth album, She's the Best. And something I find interesting about artists like Troye is how much their identity becomes a part of their music. It's not just the songs, it's the visuals. It's the fashion. It's the performance. The whole creative world. Because I think a strong album rollout should make you curious even before you've pressed play, because I really do appreciate artists who make you feel like you're entering into a particular era whenever they release something. And I think artists that do this really well would say are like Ariana Grande. Beyonce is brilliant. I think she's like one of the masters of eras, does a really good job. I feel like Taylor Swift does it as well. But just in particular with Troye, I really do love the album rollout because it really does make me feel like, oh, I've not heard the album yet, but I really am intrigued to see what this music is going to be. And then when the visuals and the music match perfectly, oh, 10 tens across the board, even better. And a new artist, a new group that I think we should all have our radar on is a group called Manifest. So Manifest are a girl group from Turkey. There are six girls. I spent the last couple of weeks with them. They were doing a UK press tour. And I'm so thankful they invited me to be a part of that, include the boat party, and of course, a nice Turkish afternoon tea. So thank you, Manifest, and their PR team outside for inviting me. I had such a great time hanging out with them and chilling with them. So yeah, keep them on your radar. Trust me, they are up next. I've seen it for myself. Up next, got another girl group, and it's End No Scrubs. Weekend Vibe.

0: You are locked in with your girl Mimi for the West Side Weekend Vibe. You were just sent into Caught Up by Ja Rule featuring Ashanti. Before that was Private Chef by Rugga MC and of course Morena. We then had No Scrubs by the one and only TLC, one of my favorite girl group songs of all time. There's just something classic about that No Scrubs track. Like, really and truly, we don't want no scrubs around here. And on today's show, I know it's coming to the end of the show, but today we chatted a lot about the art of leaving a house party, which I feel like I've mastered now. And I'm hoping you can take the tips I've given you and use them to good use. And if they do actually come in handy and you're like, Mimi, I actually tried what you suggested on the show and it worked, please do get in touch with me and let me know. I love hearing your stories, your thoughts, your feelings. So yeah, of course you can get in contact with me when I'm live on air here at West Side at 07349 051 703, and you can also get in touch with me over on Instagram at michellenw_, where I love to see and hear what you guys think, share with the things that I say. We also chatted a little bit about Troye Sivan. He's a new upcoming album that has just come out, which I'm excited to listen to. And I really do appreciate the art of eras. And I'm happy that artists are still doing that. I don't know if it's a new thing with stan culture, but I'm all here for the era. I'm all here for eras. I'm all here for like having a certain look or certain feel for albums. I actually feel like eras have been a thing since the day of time. I just think we've now given it a name and a proper thing in pop culture, but I feel like it's always been a thing. Artists will release albums that have their own feel and look, and they'll create an album rollout in regards to that. One of my favourite things about music, well, I'm off to spend the rest of my evening chilling, having some nice Turkish coffee tea. Hope you enjoy your weekend, but don't go anywhere just yet. Up next, we've got DJ JC with the Mixed Jam Show, and I will catch you again next week, same time, 1 to 4. Shigel Mimi.
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2: 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Ladies and gentlemen, this is where the dance gets sweet for me. Watch this.

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And we are back, your Saturday Mix Jam on Westside with myself, DJ JC. Welcome along. And we begin with Critical Condition. This is Bella.

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1: Yes, indeed, the voice to sound the vibes for your Saturday afternoon. And we say the Saturday Night Express as we deliver those vibes to your chest. Saturday salutes as always. Our usual mix jam love to the Weekend Vibe team today. Thank you very much. Preheating Saturday afternoons for us. And how are you? How are we all doing? Right, music to match the weather. And I don't want to overcomplicate things today. I just want to lock into the mix jam for the tunes, not the chat.

0: just in a party mood. I don't know what it is, but I'm just in a party mood today. So from about 5 till about 7. About 7 till close. Pure energy. Curated blend of the hip-hop, the R&B, dancehall, Afrobeats. Might play some garage, we might play some soca, we might play some house. Stick around to find out. Pure heavyweights to get us all in the mood for Saturday night. 3 hours non-stop good music all throughout today's show. And not a Saturday goes by without a slice of those West Side classics. Weaving through today's show, got myself JC pulling the strings this afternoon and taking you into your weekend right here on the West Side. And as ever, your time. Before we get it going, you can get involved today. You can get in touch and let us know where you're locked in from, what you are up to, and how we are soundtracking your weekend, your Saturday. And you can do that by reaching us, as we say, in the usual places and spaces. This is Westside at DJ JC LDN on all of those social media platforms that matter. And let's just do it. Gonna keep it around this 110 BPM. Nice bit of energy. KMB on the edit with some Thames on the other side of your Saturday sterilizer, the voice of reason, who blesses the path into your spring afternoon. Begin.
1: That time again, is it? Well, I'll keep it short and sweet. Your voice of reason, officially opening the gateway to your Saturday night, here on the West Side. And as I possess the key to said gateway, it's my pleasure to allow your mix jam maestro, JC, to guide you through this musical labyrinth into your Saturday night. 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
0: Yes, indeed, she will forever say it better than me. Played you some Bella, Critical Condition, Thames. Love Me JJ with KMB on the edit. A little bit of her, Kate Renard, Intimidated. And this one under us, the Remedial Tones. It's Cleo Soul, Cleo Stepping, When I'm in Your Arms. Twin Spin Edit. 89.6 FM across DAB, around the surrounding counties. And this is Westside.com. This is your Saturday Mix Jam with myself, JC, taking you up until 7 p.m. And we are playing some feel-good music, getting you into the zone for your Saturday night, whatever it is that you have got planned. And we continue with some more KMB. Some of these cold cuts from Delhi. Donnell Jones, Eyes on Me.

Stretch My Hands, Ethan Thomas on the edit. A little something from the Iceman. Drake Shebang. And this one Under Us.

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4: Must be won.
0: Yes, the Lotto jackpot must be won this Saturday. 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

our Sugarcane Selection, where we like to play some sweet reggae music to grace your airways and hopefully seep some good vibrations into your Saturday afternoon. It's always nice when the weather matches.

JC, flinging down some selection. And if you like music like this, then hey, listen, every single Sunday here on the West Side, you can catch Mr. Rudy Rex with your Reggaeology show, 7 p.m. And we just bring a little slice of that into your Saturday. So we continue. And we push on into some Spanish Town rocking with Chronics.

we are having fun with your sugarcane selection today. Maxi Priest, Easy to Love, Beres Hammond in My Arms, baby, some chronic Spanish Town rocking. Sizzler, Just One of Those Days. Some more from your City Splash headline, I Can't Stop a Man. And Bitty McLean with The Real Thing. Saturday mixture, by the way. We'll squeeze out one more after this before we turn you up for your Saturday night.

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Played you some Kanye, Flashing Lights, Neo, Miss Independent, Inter, of course, some Cartel, Ramping Shop. From Brown, Chris Brown, Little Bit of Party, Mavado, When You Feel Lonely, some Westside Classics, some Afro Swing, Jay Huss, Burna Boy, Play Play, Young Bane, Kojo Funds, Fine Wine, Damian Marley and Wizkid with Bless, Major Nana Rose, To The Max, and just before this one, Thames, Free Mind. Let's get into this though. Dropped to my inbox not too long ago, Wizza. OMG Kenny, Daniel Caesar, Get You.

Thames, Free Mind. Major some Daniel Caesar. Get you. Drake, Sweeter Man, T-Pain, Can't Believe It. Snow Allegra. With Eccentric on the Buttons, I Lost You. And Drake, Nothing Was the Same. Double Header, the Iceman. From Time. And Pound Cake taking us into another ad break. On the other side, we return with some more tune for your Saturday night.

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This is prime JC. Microphone to one side, tunes are just running, and West Side Classics. At that. A whole heap of tunes taking you all the way back. Maybe some Marcus Houston, That Girl, Lil Mo Forever. Destiny's Child, So Good. Mario Doubleheader would come on in Just a Friend. DJ Khaled, Rihanna, Bryson Tiller. KMB with Wild Thoughts. Played you some B2K, ATL, Calling All Girls. Whatever happened to them? Justin Timberlake, Summer Love. Pretty Ricky on the hotline. Bobby Valentino, Slow Down. Lloyd and Lil Wayne, You and Brandy, Aphrodisiac. Let's continue, shall we? At This Is West Side or at DJ JC LDN on the socials to get in touch with us as we warm you up for your Saturday night. The Mix Jam.

0: Easy now. You know, on the other side of the air break, we're going to continue. And I might have to run this one because Triple Quest. Oh, yes. Tony Braxton Loon hit the freeway. Usher, you don't have to call. Legend the Brat, Tyrese, what you like. Busta Rhymes are dangerous. Q-Tip, breathe and stop. And yeah, you know what? Let's make it work on the other side of this. Keep it locked.
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9: Yeah. This is how we do. On the
0: West Side.
9: It's the Mixed Jam.
0: Burning. Burning. We are into the last hour of your Mixed Jam. And why not? Let's continue with some Iceman. Saturday Mixed Jam with myself, JC, taking you up until 7 p.m. until

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Now they drop the top so much they got a drop addiction. Capo got so many watches, he might clock it. Capo got so many watches, he needs supervision.

The type of music Saturday nights were designed for. Little bit of UKG and your Saturday mix. I myself, JC, in the mix and blend all the way up until 7 p.m. We played you Mystique Y celebrating 25 years with a show at Wembley Arena. Salutes to the Mystique ladies. DJ like MC Neat, Shy Cookie with Troublesome, M Dubs over here, 10 Degrees Below, and Kelly LaRock, My Love. Producer Dan Favourite and Etta Bond and Champion, Double S on a Beach. Some serious West Side classics. Amira, My Desire, M Dubs, Bump and Grind, Brass Tooth Pleasure, Roy Davis Jr. and Pevin Everett, Gabriel, Y Tribe, Enough is Enough, Artful Dodger, Craig David, What You Gonna Do? Blazer Colors, Stephen Emmanuel, Eska, What You Do, and Future Underground Nation, It's The Way, with the 99 remix. Yes, indeed, on the other side of this very short ad break, we close and take you into your energy and vibe show with Ready Famous. Stay close.

0: This Saturday, the £12 million Lotto jackpot must be won.
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4: Must be won.
0: Yes, the Lotto jackpot must be won this Saturday. 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Players must be 18 or over.
5: 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We've got you covered

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1: Mixed Jam with JC, and there we have it. Another Saturday night successfully reached. And we are due to step out the building and gracefully hand you over to your energy and vibe show with Ready Famous. Which means, it could only mean this is the point on your Saturday night where we officially cross you over. Into your Saturday night. And where we like to sign off and say our goodbye. So as always, thank you very much. Big love if you have been listening in from 4 p.m. onwards. And look, if this 3-hour session was something you enjoyed, you can catch me back on your airwaves next Saturday for the Mixed Jam. Same time, same place, 4 p.m. Westside, 89.6 FM. Across DAB, and this is westside.com. If you are out and about tonight, have a good time. Enjoy, stay hydrated, stay vigilant. And get them dancing shoes on, boy. The weather's nice. I'm out and about. DJJC.co.uk. Come and find me where I am. Whatever it is that you got planned this evening, this weekend, enjoy, stay safe. And of course, you can get involved on all of our socials. Hit me up at DJJCLDN. Or this is Westside, of course. Yeah, man, let station management know. You had a good time on a Saturday night. As we leave you with our final selection of music. And the music really has been doing the heavy lifting today, and that is not going to stop. Yo. Ready Famous in the building. The Energy and Vibe Show. Yo. Coming up after these short selects of the tracks. So as always, big love for vibing with

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0: like already famous. Yeah, man, me in the argument with some of them no bad like us. Yeah, man, it is a festive one. Play music for everyone. This is me, the man, the original foundation from Jamaica Island.
1: It's live and it's got to Sean Paul alongside the man them called Ready Famous. And you don't know, so right now, we don't switch and them can't blame us.
2: Yo, Shadow, so this is me, the one that don't see me represent for Ready Famous, man.

0: 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You know this is Bro JMC. We are representing DJ Ready Fields. And I ain't we a party now, that's why the girl them rate us. Buckle pop and we so intoxicated. Ready famous, I think you let me play for.
1: Yo, it's your boy Louis Ray. Right now you're rocking with my guy, Ready Famous. You know that vibe.
2: Okay. Yeah, man, someone for the vice in 145th represent. I'm representing for Ready Famous, girl them selector. You're Ready Famous. A bad

0: inside. Not long time I'm organized. All the music we don't want to see that. Famous, make it fly, you know. This one is a bombshell.
1: West Side, what's going on? Ready, Famous, the festival is in the building. This is the Energy and Vibe Show. Firstly, you know the pre already. Big shout get out to JC for holding it down on the Mix Jam Show. Remember, catching back next week, same place, same time, right here on the West Side. Aye, ready, Famous, I'm in the building, the festival, I'm here. All the way until 9 p.m., bangers on top of bangers. Got new music as well. Starting from my brother Deli 14's Rodigan on the way shortly. Starting new from Maz as well, been playing it for a second. I got something from Drizzy Drake. Something from Cardi B. Something from Mo Stack as well. That is all before 7:30 this evening. And later on, new bangers as well. More of them. Big up to all of my dancehall crew. After 8:30 tonight, we get into the dancehall segment of the show. That's going to be crazy. And I want to do something different this evening. I'll talk about it later, but I want to do something different. For now, let me get something from Rema.

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0: Say I'm gotta dance, I make money move. 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
1: Cardi B, bold, that yellow, what a throwback, man.
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0: Yes, the Lotto jackpot must be won this Saturday. 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
5: 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We've got you covered.

Wale, Leon Thomas, watching us. I remember when this first came out, I'm not gonna lie, I was playing this like every day, every single day. 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I don't think it's just mine. Blue Sevens. Wake up. I see he's got a remix with Big Zeke's as well. I pre'd it on Instagram, man. Big up Blue Sevens every single time. Working.

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1: It's really like.
0: Go and run it up.
1: Fly that. Yeah, it's really like that. Curry chicken and hurry out the kitchen.
0: Yeah, this one's very, very cold. Westside, as I said earlier, I'm going to do something different today. After 8 p.m. tonight, we are going to get into 30 minutes back-to-back reggae classics. I haven't done it on the show yet. I haven't. Tonight, we're doing it.

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Ready Famous, the festive one, is in the building. This is the Energy and Vibe Show.

0: showcase time. As I said earlier, I feel like doing something different. So big up to all of my reggae fans. We are going to get into 30 minutes. Back-to-back reggae classics. You know we're going to have a little bit of Sanchez in there. Ferris Hammond in there. 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Bangers. So for the next half an hour, reggae classics. It's time. Keep it west side. Your boy Ready Famous is in the building till 9 p.m.
1: 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We've got you covered.

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0: For the next 7 days, you can listen back on our website. 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If you missed that half an hour back to back, crazy. But you can listen back to it for the next 7 days. That's good. Okay, on the way. Dancehall time. We get into the dancehall segment, and just before we finish tonight, vibe of the week. Keep it Westside. Your boy Ready Famous is in the building.
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1: 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And Jarcy is called Pieces.

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0: 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Wah.
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0: me like a, you know what I'm saying? 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
1: Yeah.
0: I got the world in my hands, huh? I got your girl in my pants.
1: Yeah.
0: You know I love the way you move.
1: I do.
0: You with your girl today, it's cool. 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Teach me how to turn you to my bae and I'ma learn. 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Ride my till your legs give me. 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
2: Let it clap, let it clap. 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
0: Let's go.

0: 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More jams on the way.
1: Yo, contestant 1-2, we give you that groove. Give it to you smooth, that old to the new. 1-2, West Side. West Side.
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0: Back with another segment, and this is how we roll on in. Yours truly, Jammin' Jay, the U.S. to the U.K. radio mix show right here on West Side Radio. 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

wait for the cook. 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Kiss it, then look in his eyes. Then the next day, I might leave him on red. Ayy, pop it, pop it, huh. Daydreaming by Hot Rocket.

Post my drip up daily just so they can see. 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

0: 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The hottest heat in the streets, right here on Westside Radio.
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niggas so obsessed. 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

0: 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Riding with you in the spag. Only with the hitters for his girl. He a tricker calling up a trap phone. Where you at?
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2: 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Yours truly, James A. The King of the Mix. 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
1: 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I was looking at my analytics the other day on YouTube to see where all of my listeners are coming from. And not even surprisingly, but the UK showed up as the number one country, and then France is number two. I want to say thank you out to Westside Radio and to Gus. Make it possible. I'm up out of here. Peace.
2: 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Hey, London. Got a big event, upcoming celebration, or just a sweet tooth? We've got you covered.

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0: If you want me, say
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2: 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Poop,
3: 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Hey, just make sure the food reach on the food. Line up a rental, I'm a thing them off.
2: I sent the cash. MoneyGram, sort the rental out, I sent the picture. So when he lands, you know his whereabouts. You know the villa with the green veranda next to Devon House. I know the pre, that's where they're staying. Send the as well.
4: He mother on them belly, but him still a clown. Pam pam, I ain't a head, but my thing a sound. Phone fling a ground, girl a scream out. We no fling a stone, a body in a ground.
2: It's Sunday, so them goodly there make up. Play, 15 in the
4: 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Boy, I feel yard with your stepper. Sicker with him, can nobody do it better. From a get a call, location a stretcher. I edge, we send boy and a letter. We turn it on, in a face, no pressure.

0: it on him and ship you for it out. 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
1: Pro Mac, toe tag. 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And if my girl jams, I got my shop holders fully loaded. 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
2: Oh God.

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Egyptian. Tell them for Guan, eviction. 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